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John and Chantel have another magic keyword tomorrow morning at 7:20. 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

0: John. Here's what's trending for this Thursday, September 24th. Disney Plus and Hulu raised their prices for the fourth time in 4 years. 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Former Home Improvement star and voice of young Simba, Jonathan Taylor Thomas was arrested for obstruction of justice and public intoxication following a traffic stop in which he was a passenger in the vehicle. And finally, today's the day. Fan X kicks off. It goes till 9 p.m. tonight with guests including Gene Simmons, Alec Baldwin, the cast of The Office, Mr. T, and more. And that's what's trending on Mix 105.1. 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

Captain's log, stardate 2713.5. In the distant reaches of our galaxy, we have made an astonishing discovery. Earth-type radio signals coming from a planet which apparently is an exact duplicate of the Earth. It seems impossible, but there it is. Come on in!

0: you want to hear?
1: Well, what song do you want to hear?
2: Can you play Earrings by Malcolm Todd, please?
0: Yes, I can. What's your name?
2: My name's Aubriana.
0: Where are you calling from, Aubriana?
2: I'm calling from Steeper Falls, Minnesota.
0: Do you like him as a person, too, or do you just like the song?
2: I just like the song.
0: Oh, do you know anything about Malcolm Todd?
2: No, not really.
0: Have you seen what he looks like?
2: Yeah, I think so.
0: Do you think he's attractive?
2: No, not really.
0: He's pretty average, eh?
2: I guess so.
0: That seems to be the thing now. People see these guys and they wear Walmart clothes and everybody's like, oh my God, he's the hottest thing I've ever seen.
2: I guess so.
0: He's got a lot of really good music, though. And his sister, Audrey Hobart, is also a singer. She has some pretty good songs, too. You know her?
2: No, I don't.
0: Oh, that's all right. This is our number 2 request last night. We'll play it now. Thanks for calling Lifeline.
2: Okay, thank you.

0: 105.1. Live line, who sings it?
1: Oh, I think it's... Oh, what song? Sorry, is this song right now?
0: Yeah, who sings it?
1: Oh, my God. I know this, too. 1 second. Oh, is it Cataluna?
2: That's right.
0: Oh, my goodness. I can't believe we have a winner. That is such an obscure song, but still sounds great. What's your name?
1: My name is Megan.
0: Megan, where are you calling from?
1: I'm calling from Steinbeck, Manitoba.
0: Manitoba, Megan, you've won a fabulous Live Line Mason trophy, which you'll have at your house in the next couple of weeks. Congratulations.
1: Thank you.
0: Very nice job. Do you have any memories with that song?
1: Probably nothing that I want to put on the radio. I think I was 19 that year. So.
0: Oh, yeah. You don't want to relive those days.
1: I mean, sometimes I do, but not the morning.
0: Yeah. Well, hang on. We'll get your address.
1: Thank you, my friend. Have a great day.
3: Dubstep In with Mason. For no apparent reason.
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1: Hi, I was wondering if I could listen to Birds of a Feather by Billie Eilish.
0: Oh, yes. One of the biggest songs of the past 10 years. I never get tired of it. Who's this?
1: Lily.
0: Lily, where are you calling from?
1: I'm calling from Illinois, Peoria.
0: Oh, what are you doing? Sounds like you're in the car. Are you driving around?
1: Yeah, I am, but I'm kind of parked right now because I'm not trying to get to a record even.
0: Well, that's good. You're very responsible. Have you eaten dinner yet?
1: Yeah, actually, I have.
0: Oh, what'd you have?
1: I went to McDonald's.
0: Oh, there's nothing wrong with that.
1: I got their new meal. I'm not going to lie, it's kind of ass.
0: It's too bad. All right, well, nothing wrong with that. Just depends on when they make it to, I guess. But here's your song, and thanks for calling Live Line.
1: All right, thank you.

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0: 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Live line, what do you want to hear?
1: Can you play Pink Pony Go by Chapel Roan?
0: Chapel Roan, yes, the song that we were just talking about everybody being sick of. But not you, huh? You still love it?
1: I love it. It's my favorite song.
0: How? Why? What do you like so much about it?
1: Everything.
0: You can't even think. There's too many things.
1: It really is.
0: What's your name? Where are you calling from?
1: My name is Nexi, and I'm calling from Ode, Nebraska.
0: Okay, well, here's your song, and thanks for calling Live Line.

0: 651. Hello, Liveline. What do you want to hear?
1: Can I hear Mockingbird?
0: By Eminem. Yeah, every single night Eminem. We get a request for that. It's crazy why people love it so much.
1: Yeah, Eminem was my dad's favorite rapper.
0: Every dad's favorite rapper. Even the ones who don't like rap, they like Eminem.
1: Oh, yeah.
0: He wrote so many songs about being a father, too, and I think that's why he's so relatable, especially this song, you know, being famous and having a wife that wasn't very supportive because she's in and out of jail and raising two little girls. It's just the perfect track for anybody in that position.
1: Yeah, I like to think of the roles reversed because my dad wasn't really in my life, but my mom was.
0: Oh.
1: And I have a lot of younger siblings.
0: Well, let's play this right now, and thank you for calling Liveline. We're all thinking about it.

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0: Mason, Throwback Thursday, all those great songs. Your request from the past, stay tuned. It's also new music from Taylor Swift, Eve. That's right. About a year ago, The Life of a Showgirl came out. Really, really good album. And The Fate of Ophelia became like her biggest debut ever as a lead single. And now, tomorrow, The Life of a Showgirl, The Encore, comes out with four new songs, one of which is called Patient Zero. She teased us with a clip of the music video, and it's really, really good. So we're excited tomorrow night to have that for you. And it's all done by Max Martin and Shellback, who created not only the greatest songs of her career, but so many other massive stars like Britney Spears, Rihanna, The Weeknd, Katy Perry, and so many more. Literally since 1998, he's just been putting out banger after banger. Whatever you want to hear tonight, give us a call, shoot us a text. I promise we'll pick up and put you on the air because this is a live show. 85-LIVELINE is the number. That's 85-LIVELINE. Welcome in.
1: I can't believe how many cool people are at this party.
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0: 1051. Liveline, what do you want to hear?
1: Hi, can I hear Skater Boy?
0: Avril Lavigne, absolutely. Who's this?
1: Adeline.
0: Adeline for Avril.
1: Yep.
0: And why do you want to hear that?
1: It's just a really good song. Yeah. I like it.
0: Do you know how old it is?
1: No.
0: Take a guess. What year did it come out?
1: 1999.
0: Oh, yeah, that's a good guess. Actually, 2002.
1: All right.
0: 24 years.
1: That's pretty close.
0: Where are you calling from?
1: Elmira, New York.
0: Elmira, great. Here's your song. Thanks for calling Liveline. Her first hit.

0: Mix 105.1. Instant request, live line. What do you want to hear?
1: Hey, can you play Ain't in L.A. by Adele?
0: Oh, yeah. What is it about that song? It's like blowing up now.
1: Yeah, my wife loves that song.
0: What's her name?
1: Her name is Mariah.
0: And who are you? Where are you guys from?
1: And I'm Christian. We're in College Station. We're actually at Century Square right now.
0: Nice. Any big plans tonight or this weekend?
1: No, I have to work tomorrow.
0: Oh. Let's party like it's 1999 then.
1: Yes, sir.
0: Get it over with. And then tomorrow you can go back to work and be miserable again. Ah! Have a great night. Thanks for calling Live Line.
1: All right. You too. Thank you.

0: 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Hello, Liveline. What do you want to hear?
1: Could I hear Million Dollar Baby?
0: Oh, Tommy Richmond. Yes, that song was so big. Once high on the charts, now it's in everybody's hearts.
1: I know. It's been forever. I forgot about it there for a little bit, but it's really good.
0: Even when it first came out, it sounded like something from 20 years ago.
1: It really did. It had a 90s vibe to it.
0: Well, now it's got a 2026 vibe to it. We'll play it. Who's this?
1: Savannah from South Alabama.
0: Oh, Savannah! Speaking of things we haven't heard in a long time.
1: I know. I thought I would give you a little bit of break, but I'm back.
0: Oh, no, please don't give us a break. Call us every single night. You're like a regular character on the show. You used to be here every day.
1: I know. And I'm speaking of that, where's Marilyn?
0: I don't know where Marilyn is. Only the OGs remember her at this point. That's so sad.
1: I know.
0: But she's out there. This is like our signal.

0: I wasn't around in the 90s either.
1: Oh, no.
0: I think because it's New Year's Eve, I should tell you how old I am.
1: Yeah, tell me.
0: I will tell you next year.
1: It's okay, you know, if you're only in your 20s.
0: Well, I'm only 12. No, I'm just kidding. But call back next year, a.k.a. tomorrow, and I'll let you know.
1: Okay, I just wanted to say, hopefully in the year 2021, we'll meet sometime.
0: Yeah, and when I get to a legal age, we can do all kinds of stuff. All right, Marilyn, have a great night. Thanks for calling Liveline.
1: Okay.
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3: Hey, Mason, let's run them down here. At number 6 this week is The Killers with Mr. Brightside. 5 is Olivia Rodrigo's Stupid Song. Number 4 is Baby Wow, Carol G. 3, Malcolm Todd with Earrings. Shoes in Texas, Ella Langley drops down to number 2 this week, making way for our brand new number 1 most streamed. It's Adela. Nicole Kidman.
0: Is the song called Nicole Kidman, or is it Adela sung by Nicole Kidman?
3: Yeah, that's the confusing part. Oprah Umar, something like that. By the way, she has another song. It's like number 10 right now. Ain't in L.A., but Nicole Kidman is number 1, so she's really on fire with her pink hair.
0: She's going to be so good. Her videos are incredible. She's 22 and comes from Slovakia.
3: Oh, yeah. She is awesome.
0: And we'll play the song right now. Chris, back with you.

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1: They say the holy water's watered down, and this town's lost its faith. Our colors will fade.

0: 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Hello, Liveline. What do you want to hear?
1: Hi, do you think you can play Party in the USA?
0: By Miley Cyrus. Yes, I will play that. Who's this?
1: Oh, this is Lily.
0: Lily, where are you calling from?
1: Probably calling from Calexico, California.
0: What are you doing tonight?
1: Just came back from volleyball practice after I made the team.
0: Oh, yeah. Well, this is a good song to celebrate. Have a little party in the CAR. Thanks for calling Liveline.
1: Thanks.

0: 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Hello, Liveline. What do you want to hear?
1: Hey, Nathan. Something somber.
0: Okay, yeah. Back to Friends, Undressed, Homewrecker.
1: Sure. Okay, no, let's go back to Friends. Yeah.
0: Oh, okay. What's your name? Where are you calling from?
1: TJ from way up north.
0: Way up north where? What city and state? We're on everywhere.
1: Bermidji.
0: Bermidji? Yeah, it really is going brr, chilly, yeah, dark outside. Fall weather's here, 57 degrees.
1: It's my birthday yesterday. I can't cry anymore.
0: Oh, well, happy birthday. How old are you?
1: Well, appreciate that. It was yesterday, halfway in between 30 and 40.
0: All right. Well, that's a good year. Make the best of it. Thanks for calling Liveline. Here's your song.
1: Thanks, Mason.
0: Bye.

0: 105.1. Hey, Liveline, what do you want to hear?
1: Hi, I would love to hear some Too Sweet by Jose.
0: Oh, yeah, we haven't played that since yesterday.
1: Oh, yeah, well, I called last night and I was literally 30 seconds too late.
0: Oh, you're the one who called at the end of the show?
1: Yes, I did.
0: Oh, that was a great call. Yeah, at least we really get that in there. But you're here now. We have 3.5 hours left, so I think that's enough time to get you on the air.
1: Okay, so is that okay?
0: No, sorry, we can't do it.
1: Oh,
0: no, I'm just kidding. You're on now. What's your name? Where are you from?
1: Penny Valentine from Winnipeg, NBA. I'd love to shout out Ada, Brianna, my Uncle Dale, and everyone who's just having a great night in Winnipeg.
0: And everybody in the whole country, the whole world, right?
1: Yes.
0: Thanks for calling Liveline. You're too sweet.

0: keep them coming. Hello.
1: Yeah, so I was wondering if you guys could play the real Slim Shady by Eminem.
0: Okay, who's this?
1: Ivan.
0: Ivan?
1: Yep.
0: Where are you calling from?
1: Geneva, Indiana.
0: Geneva. What are you doing tonight?
1: I'm going to go to the fair tonight.
0: You're going to the fair?
1: In Boston.
0: Oh, and what part are you most excited about?
1: The food.
0: Do they usually have some really special stuff, or is it just all fried everything?
1: Just fried everything.
0: Yeah. Fried ice cream, fried onion rings, of course, fried salad. They make you feel a little less guilty about it.
1: Oh, yeah.
0: Well, have a great time. Thanks for calling Liveline. Welcome to fall.
1: Thank you.
0: Bye.

0: name's Mason. Thank you for being here tonight. Obviously, Britney Spears, Christina Aguilera were like the hottest things 26 years ago. Imagine if that song came out now and he's roasting people like Sabrina Carpenter and Taylor Swift. Oh my gosh, with social media, he would have people outside of his house with pitchforks. Time now for the
1: secret sound.
0: All right, this is the same one from yesterday. You just got to be first to call us, correctly identifying what it is. Listen closely. It involves something moving on something. Don't guess that it's somebody slurping. It's nothing like that. Call now and win, or guess. Try to win. 85 Liveline. That's 85 Liveline.
1: Turn it up to 11. Liveline. Maybe 12. Yeah, 12 sounds good. Want to try 13?
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0: No, and we still don't have a winner, but we're going to play the sound again next hour along with a new clue. Meanwhile, The Cure, Olivia Rodrigo, our fifth most

0: 1051.
1: You know when you have a food and you're like, oh, this is really good. I wish I knew what the ingredients were. And then you realize, oh, it doesn't matter. 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Well, that's like this song. I don't know a single phrase in Spanish except for hola. I can count to 10. This is the number one song in the world, number 3 on Spotify. And the

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3: 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This is Quinn calling from Falmouth, Massachusetts on Y101.
1: Oh my gosh, all the regulars are here tonight. It's fabulous.
3: We want to hear I Need a Girl, Part 2 by Diddy.
1: Oh gosh, no, we can't play Diddy. How about somebody else?
3: Oh my word, what about Kanye?
1: Well, you're picking all the canceled people. You want some R. Kelly too?
3: Oh my freaking word. How about Tonight
1: by Hot Shell Ray?
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1: 7 days of torture, 7 days of bitter, and my girlfriend was cheating on me. 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
1: Yeah, from 15 years ago. Why do you want to hear that song?
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1: What are you doing tonight?
3: My friends are planning to go up to UMass Amherst.
1: What are they going to do there? Is that where they go to school, or are they going to visit some friends?
3: Not some friends, some girls.
1: Oh, one of those nights.
3: So that's why we need the Diddy song playing.
1: No Diddy. No Diddy. How about some Baby Oil?
3: Oh, my word. Oh, sorry. Nope. Don't mean to swear.
1: Can't say that. Hey, let's play your song, okay? Thanks for calling Liveline.
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1: 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Bye.
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12: And now our live line contest time, our one note challenge. My name's Mason. 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Listen closely. 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
1: Yeah, it's the Party Rock Anthem by LMFAO.
2: Yes!
0: OMG, you got it. Who is this?
1: This is Ruben.
0: Ruben, where are you calling from?
1: From Hastings.
0: Nebraska. Now I'm rooting for Ruben, because now you've got a Live Line trophy coming to your house. Have that in the next 2 weeks. Hang on so we can get your address. Ruben!
1: Awesome. Thank you so much.
0: Sounds like you got somebody to celebrate with you.
1: Say hi. Yeah, my daughter wants to say hi.
3: I want to say hi.
0: Hi.
1: We've been listening to you for a couple of months, and they've always wanted to call in.
0: Well, not only did you call in, you won. That's the best.
1: My son wants to say hi, I guess.
0: Oh, okay.
1: Sorry.
3: Hi.
0: Get the whole family in there, yeah.
1: Yeah, we're coming back home from work, so.
0: Well, thanks for being on Live Line, everybody.
1: Perfect. Thank you so much.

0: 1051. Hello, Liveline. Who's this?
1: Sandy.
0: Sandy?
1: Yes.
0: Where are you calling from?
1: Hyannis, Mass.
0: Oh, what do you want to hear, Sandy?
1: I want to hear Temperature by Sean Paul.
0: Oh, that's a great party song. One of our most requested throwbacks. Why do you want to hear it?
1: I don't know. I just really like that song.
0: And you're sad about the temperature on Cape Cod.
1: Exactly. What it's going to turn into.
0: Oh, yeah, with the big nor'easter coming. You see all the people from Nantucket, Martha's Vineyard hopping on the ferry to get away from it?
1: Absolutely.
0: I don't know what's going to happen. It's pretty scary, though. Apparently, it's going to be really, really bad. And then it'll be like every other...
1: I'm not going anywhere, so it's fine.
0: Well, years pass, you know, they say, oh, it can't be that bad. And then they're always right. Nothing ever happens. It's, you know, like an inch of rain or something.
1: Yeah, well, they're talking almost 6 inches for us.
0: Well, 6 inches isn't a lot, depending on who you ask.
1: Well, that's...

0: appreciated. At the end of every show, we count down our big three most requested songs, and we're going to do our number one song next. We already played it once. We'll do it again, and then we'll do it again and again and again later on, because it's just so huge, from the number one movie of the year. Any guesses at what that is? Just a few minutes. Now, though,
1: Secret Sound.
0: Your chance to win if you are first to call us correctly identifying what this sound is. We played it last hour and last night. I can't believe we didn't get a winner. Here are your clues, though. It involves travel. Oh, now we'll get it. Okay, a couple more times. Something moving and travel. Secret Sound, call now. 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
1: A rolling suitcase?
0: A rolling suitcase, yes!
2: That's right.
0: You're there. Congratulations. Who's this?
1: Jessica.
0: Jessica, where are you calling from?
1: Texas.
0: Do you do a lot of traveling?
1: No.
0: Oh, well, that's good. We don't have any prize related to that to give away anyways, but a Liveline trophy is coming to your house. Hang on so we can get your address.
1: Thank you.
0: We'll have a brand new Secret Sound tomorrow night, same times. Tell all your friends, okay?
1: Bye.

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Hour and a half ago, Countdown Christmas here with the Streaming Super 6. Every Thursday night, he's on to talk about the most streamed songs in North America. Choosing Texas has been number one almost the entire year. And there's finally a new girl on top. She's going to be around for a while. Her name's Adela, with her pink hair, 22 years old from Slovakia. Listen to the words of Nicole.

0: 1051. My name's Mason. This is Live Line. Hi, what do you want to hear?
1: Can you do Back That Ass Up by Juvenile?
0: Oh my gosh, it's one of those nights, huh?
1: It is.
0: How'd you think of that song?
1: I don't know. I have a wedding to go to this weekend, and years ago, I backed my ass up at a wedding, so it just came to mind.
0: Years ago, I used to DJ weddings, and we always played this, and people went crazy.
1: Absolutely. It's a good song.
0: It's kind of inappropriate, because there's lots of kids at those things, but even the kids are like, Mommy, look at me!
1: That's why you just teach them how to do it.
0: Teach the kids how to back that ass up.
1: That's right.
0: What's your name? Where are you calling from?
1: My name's Danielle. I'm calling from White Pine, Michigan.
0: Danielle, I think I'm going to be canceled for what I just said.
1: Uh-oh.
0: You'll defend me, right?
1: Absolutely. I have your back. Everybody's weird in their own way.
0: All right, here's your song. Thanks for calling Live Line. Start backing it up.
1: Thank you.

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6: Hello, Liveline. Just kidding, I don't talk like that. What do you want to hear?
7: I'll do Earrings by Malcolm Todd, if that's possible.
6: Yeah, absolutely. How about we play it right now?
7: Oh, that'd be beautiful. I'm such a big Malcolm Todd fan right now. I love that song.
6: Okay.
7: I love him so much. Like, he is my top artist right now, or like, wow, for the past year.
6: He's really attractive, too.
7: Yes, he's beautiful.
6: You see him, he performed with his shirt off.
7: Yes, he always performs with his shirt off, and he looks beautiful.
6: Were you licking the screen?
7: I mean, I was close to it. Very close.
6: Some other things. What's your name? Where are you calling from?
7: Colleen. Colchester, Vermont.
6: Colleen calling from Colchester.
7: Yes.
6: All right. Have a great night. Here's your song. Thanks for calling Liveline.
7: Thank you so much. Bye.

0: 1051. Hello, Liveline. What do you want to hear?
1: Sorry, Miss Jackson.
0: Oh, Miss Jackson. Yeah, great song. What's your name?
1: Arissa, and my husband Frank is. We're calling from Red Lake, Minnesota.
0: And what's going on tonight?
1: Nothing. We're just out cruising, listening to the radio station.
0: You got any big plans for the first weekend of fall?
1: No, just probably spend time with the family.
0: Get ready for the cold weather. It's coming soon. I hate to say it.
1: Yeah.
0: Get on the sweater and light up the fire. Thanks for calling Liveline.

0: Mix 105.1. Hello, Lightline. Who's this?
1: Hey there, Mason. This is Corbin.
0: What do you want to hear, Corbin?
1: Can you play Cry For Me by The Weeknd?
0: Oh, absolutely. Where are you calling from?
1: College Station.
0: Texas. What are you doing tonight?
1: Oh, just heading home from a restaurant. We're supposed to do karaoke, but they didn't have the screen up and running, so.
0: Oh, no, it's probably for the best. Who wants to hear all those drunk people stumble their words and embarrass themselves?
1: Yeah, well, that was fun.
0: Well, here's your song, and thanks for calling Lifeline.
1: Awesome, thank you. Bye.

0: 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Hello, Lifeline. What do you want to hear?
1: Can you do 8 in L.A.?
0: Oh, by Adela.
1: Yeah.
0: What is it about this song that people love so much? It kind of came out of nowhere. Of course, it's viral on TikTok. Now, this one and Nicole Kidman are both top 10 on Spotify in the world.
1: Yeah, no, I definitely like it. It gets 2016 vibes.
0: Uh-huh. That's what everybody's saying. What's your name?
1: My name's Mariah.
0: Mariah. Where are you calling from?
1: College Station, Texas.
0: Now, how old were you in 2016, 10 years ago?
1: I was 16 or 17.
0: Wow. Okay. I was 15. So, yeah, those are the glory days.
1: Yeah, of course.
0: Let's play the song now, and thanks for calling Lifeline. Hopefully we get more requests for it.

0: My name's Mason. Thank you for being here tonight. We hope you're here tomorrow as well, because Taylor Swift has new music. Oh my gosh, we love when stuff like this happens and everybody gets excited about it. Big pop culture moments, because it gives us a purpose, something to talk to and bring lots of people together, put a smile on their face and get them around the radio like they used to do in the old days. Hey, kid, you buy a record? Oh, sit around the record player. What was it, Joe Biden, when he was running for president, I think in 2020, he said, we need to get back to doing things with the family and, you know, watching TV and gathering around the record player. It's like, the record player, you know, no matter what you voted for, that's just ridiculous. But we hope you gather around the radio tonight. It's a family affair. Your shout outs, dedications. Throwback Thursday continues in about 15 minutes. We got a whole hour of all those great songs from the past. Call us up right now. I promise we'll answer and we'll put you on the air. 85 Live Line. 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
1: Yeah,
0: hello, live line. What do you want to hear?
2: Hey, Nathan. How's it going? Oh, my gosh. He answered. anything from Somber would be great.
0: Anything from Somber?
2: Yeah.
0: All right. How about Undressed?
2: Yeah. Perfect. Perfect.
0: I have more questions. Can you take it off speakerphone, though? It sounds like you're 10 feet away.
2: Yes. I'm taking it off.
0: All right. I love when girls say that. There we go.
3: Gotcha.
0: What's your name?
3: Vanessa.
0: Vanessa, where are you from?
3: Susie Green, Ontario. We just had dinner with Nona because she's almost 90, so whatever Nona wants is what we're doing this weekend.
0: Wow, whatever Nona wants, Nona gets.
3: Pretty much.
0: That song is about 90 years old. I'm sure she knows it.
3: Probably.
0: And what do you like about Somber?
3: Very good singer, she said.
0: Oh, I thought she'd be, he's tall and he's hot.
3: Hasn't been to a concert yet, so I'm hoping to take her.
0: Oh, yeah, he does a perfect
3: first
0: show.
3: Concert.
0: She'd love it.
3: Yeah, right. For sure.
0: Thanks for calling Liveline. Have a great night.
3: Thank you. You

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3: My name's Mason. This is all about you, though. Call or text 85-LIVELINE. What would you like to hear?
4: Can I hear Viva La Vida?
3: By Coldplay. Yeah, 18 years ago.
4: Yeah.
3: What's your name?
4: Kate.
3: Kate, where are you from?
4: Madison.
3: Madison, New York. Wisconsin, Florida.
4: Wisconsin.
3: Wow, that's great. What are you doing?
4: I'm driving home. I was hanging out with friends during activities.
3: Yeah, well, this is a good song now to wrap up the day.
4: Yeah.
3: As we look back on the summer gone by, now we're in fall, and this just sounds like cold weather to me.

0: Live Line Rewind Throwbacks. What would you like to hear?
1: Hi. Can you play Just Give Me a Reason by Pink?
0: I would love to. Why do you want to hear that?
1: I just really like that song.
0: Me too. What's your name?
1: Elena Dahl.
0: And where are you calling from?
1: Park Rapids, Minnesota.
0: What's going on tonight? I hear people in the background. Is that just the radio or are you with your friends or something?
1: It's just the radio.
0: Oh, okay. Are you all by yourself?
1: Yeah.
0: This is one of those...
1: I just watched a volleyball game.
0: Oh, cool. How'd you do?
1: Well, I didn't play.
0: Oh, just watch.
1: Yeah.
0: Gotcha. This is one of those really good fall time songs, late at night, all by yourself.
1: Exactly.
0: Here it is. Back to 2013. Thanks for calling Lifeline.
1: Yeah.
0: Bye.

0: 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Live Line Rewind, what do you want to hear?
1: Yeah, I was wondering if you guys could play the original Slim Shady.
0: Oh, by Eminem. We played it earlier tonight. Somebody else called for it. Yeah, they beat you to it.
1: Ladies, Green Day, Time of Your Life.
0: Oh, yes. Gosh, this is three songs in a row now. Very nostalgic, emotional, looking back at the past. Who's this?
1: This is Justin.
0: Justin, why is that song special to you?
1: It's just a good song.
0: You sad that summer's over?
1: Yep.
0: And what do you got planned for fall?
1: Nothing, just working.
0: Oh, okay. Who's that with you?
1: My wife.
0: Well, I hope you too have the time of your life and make lots of happy memories as the world keeps spinning. And thanks for calling Lifeline.
1: Thank you.

0: Dakota.
1: What street do you live on? No, I'm just kidding. What are you doing tonight?
0: Just getting back from my grandpa's little birthday party.
1: His little birthday party?
0: Yeah, he turned 76 today.
1: Oh, not 6'7"?
0: No.
1: Wouldn't that be terrible for him? All the kids, the grandkids.
2: 6'7"! Happy birthday, Grandpa! 6'7"!
1: Oh. All right, here's your song. Thanks for calling Live Line.

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10: Could you play Blurry Face?
9: Blurry Face. Well, that's actually the name of an album. They don't have a song called Blurry Face. I bet you're thinking of Stressed Out.
10: Oh, yeah, Stressed Out.
9: Stressed Out, yes.
10: Okay, yeah. can you do that one?
9: Yes. What's your name?
10: My name's Barrett, and I'm calling from Effingham, Kansas.
9: Oh, effing. Are you effing crazy?
10: No.
9: Effingham. No, I'm just kidding. Here's your song. Thanks for calling Liveline.
10: Thank you. Have a good night.
9: You

0: 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Live Line Rewind, what do you want to hear?
1: Can you play 9 to 5 by Dolly Parton?
0: Yeah, that song's still big. You know, a lot of radio stations did their little tribute for a couple days after she died, and now it's been like, what, 3 weeks? And we're still getting loads of requests for this one song.
1: Well, I actually work 9 to 5. It's just at night.
0: 9 to 5 a.m.?
1: Yeah.
0: That's terrible.
1: Like 9
0: I'm sorry.
1: 9 to 5 in the morning.
0: Oh, the night shift. So at least there's nobody to bother you, right?
1: Right.
0: What's your name? Where are you from?
1: Elmira, New York.
0: All right. Thanks for being on Live Line.
1: Awesome. Thank you.

0: 1051. Live, live, rewind. What do you want to hear?
1: Can I hear
2: OMG
1: by Usher?
0: Absolutely. What's your name?
1: Esteban.
0: Esteban, where are you calling from?
1: Kingston, Ontario. I was driving around town.
0: Just by yourself?
1: Yeah, you know, I just picked up my son from his basketball practice.
0: Oh, okay. You're going to turn it up really, really loud.
1: All right, we'll do.
0: These are three really good songs. What were you doing in 2010?
1: Oh, 2010, I was dating my now wife.
0: Oh, well, that's nice. And everybody said it wouldn't last.
1: Right?
0: No, All right, let's get your song on. Thanks for calling Liveline.
1: Thank you.
0: Bye, man. DJ Dr. Fox takes over these songs, beat to beat, back to back, all from 2010. Caller, text us, will put you on the radio.

0: 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Thanks again to Dr. Fox for the 2010 edition of our Throwback Thursday trifecta. We'll do it again 1 week from tonight with a different year. Meanwhile, Big Three Countdown. Tonight's most requested songs is next. We've got room for one more call. Hello.
1: Oh, I'm not sure. Maybe some Britney Spears, maybe one more time.
0: Oh, yeah. We were talking about her earlier tonight because that was produced by a guy named Max Martin. In fact, that was his first number one song.
1: It's a great song.
0: And now it's 2026, and he is producing more number ones for Taylor Swift, who has a brand new track coming out tomorrow.
1: That's awesome.
0: Are you a Swiftie?
1: I just love going and listening to it and hearing the radio and in the elevator and knowing that it's a classic now.
0: Hell yeah.
1: I am not a Swiftie, but she does have great music.
0: All right, well, that's okay. What's your name? Where are you from?
1: My name is LaPaul Shapika.
0: Thanks for calling Liveline. Here's your song, 1998.
1: Thank you.

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1: All right, we started playing Earrings by Malcolm Todd like 3 months ago. It was huge on Shazam, Spotify. Nobody in radio was playing it, and we were on it early. So I thought, oh, we're going to have him on the show, right? Because we're like the discoverers of him, even though he's been out for a couple of years now. So now all this time has gone by. We still haven't had him on the show, but the record label confirmed with us today that we're going to go backstage with him this weekend. But we're not allowed to interview him. We can get a picture with him, and we can talk to him, but we're not allowed to record it. That doesn't make any sense. I'm from the media. This is ridiculous. But I don't care. No, I'm not upset about it at all. Earrings, number 3, most requested. And if he was here, I'm sure...

0: could ever say.
1: It's the most requested, it's the best, the people's, it's all that. It's number one.
2: Just play it, man.
3: First time I saw this video, I didn't realize that Steve Harrington, a.k.a. Joe Keery, a.k.a. the guy from Stranger Things, he's the leader walking around. And he looks like he's 100 years old now. Tame Impala, Loser, number one.

651. Live line, late night. Everything's changing, the weather, the music. Some really good stuff coming out. We're excited to play, including new Taylor Swift tomorrow. The deluxe encore edition of The Life of a Showgirl. Four new tracks. My name's Mason. Thanks for being who you are, for being here with us. Surround yourself with good people. Stay positive. Work hard. The world is yours if you be.

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1: Last hour, almost exactly an hour ago, we did Normal or Nope, where listeners text us like weird things that they do or they've seen.
2: And then
1: we discuss whether it's normal or if it's weird.
2: Mm-hmm.
1: Well, Jay sent us this Normal or Nope. It was a news story.
2: Okay.
1: He's like, I want your thoughts on this. There's a 32-year-old man who's in China, has opened up two unusual, they're calling them scratching salons, where customers pay to relax while staff gently scratch their backs and their bodies using specially designed fingernails.
2: Oh, wow.
1: And the idea of this businessman came when he saw a video of a wife scratching her husband's back and noticed all of these comments of people saying how much they would pay for that service because she had like the perfect nails for it.
2: Yeah, yeah.
1: So these scratching salons charge about $40 an hour, and the owner says business is booming. And customers are saying it's more relaxing than a massage.
2: Honestly?
1: Yeah.
2: Yeah.
1: I know.
2: I believe it. There's like nothing better than like a good back scratch from the girlfriend. Like, wow. That there's nothing better, truly.
1: And they got nails.
2: Yeah, exactly.
1: Gosh.
2: I think that I enjoy back scratches more than a massage, to be honest.
1: Massage is sometimes like you got to work through the pain, right? Like that's what a massage is doing.
2: Yeah, but it's not necessarily like always the most soothing.
1: No.
2: Sometimes it's like, oh my gosh, is this person being rough?
1: Like, nails on my bald head?
2: Oh, that's extra.
1: Let's say, that's fine.
2: Uh-huh.
1: I'll pay it.
2: Yeah, cranium service.
1: Like, yeah, I don't know. Like, me, I can't do a good back scratch. I have nubs of fingernails. I still bite them because I'm a child.
2: Yes, of course.
1: So there's nothing enjoyable about it. But I think, though when I read it the first time from Jay, I was like, dude, I don't know. A scratching salon? That seems weird.
2: But so does a massage parlor.
1: Yeah,
2: a massage parlor sounds weird.
1: You're right. When you describe it for the first time, you're like,
2: Oh, yeah.
1: So what are you doing?
2: If it's like the same thing, I'm taking the scratches, honestly.
1: And truly, you could probably do it more like in a, you get one of those massage chairs kind of more out in the open than say.
2: Yeah. Like,
1: because you're probably just doing it on top of the clothes.
2: No,
1: you want it on the skin?
2: Yeah, dude.
1: Are they they say specifically designed fingernails. Does that mean they're placing on fingernails, or is it just their fingernails are all cut the same way?
2: Man, I need them to get in there. I need them to have like a Freddy Krueger glove with knives on it. You know what I mean?
1: I want to look like I just fought a panther.
2: Yeah.
1: And I won.
2: Uh-huh. Like I was trying to wrangle a cat.
1: Right. So we're saying,
2: I think it's normal.
1: Normal.
2: Yeah, I'm
1: scratching
2: down.
1: Salon. Normal.
2: Let's do it.
1: Should we open this business?
2: Well, I

0: Let's go.
1: Okay.
0: What kind of permits do we need?
1: I think probably a new one. You gotta create a new permit for that.
2: Okay, girl math time. If you win $1,000 from Mix 105.1, technically whatever you buy with it is free. 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
2: Yeah. Bills, concert tickets.

0: 1051.
1: Normal or Nope works like this. Do you do something that's a little strange, a little off, and people make fun of you? Well, text us, tell us what it is, and then we go around the room and we decide, yeah, you know what, that's pretty weird, or no, what you're doing is perfectly normal. 844-649-1051. I'm in studio along with Jake and Justin Taylor right now for Normal or Nope. A lot of food ones today.
2: Okay.
1: This text says, my husband's friend eats his bowl of cereal in the shower so he can wash out the bowl afterwards.
2: Wow. Okay. So you're watering down your cereal, basically.
3: He's streamlining his morning, that's for sure.
2: Yeah.
1: Like, is he then using the same bowl every day? Like, is that his...
2: That's my shower bowl.
1: Right.
3: Yeah. Oh, I love it.
1: Like, look, I don't think it needs to go in the dishwasher. Like, if it's just you living alone and you're having cereal, it's your cereal bowl.
2: Does body wash work for dish soap?
3: Sure.
2: Is that...
1: Smells great.
2: I mean, it's the same... It's clean, right?
1: Yes.
2: Kills germs?
1: I guess. I don't know. You know, we talked last week about having, like, a shower beverage. A shower cereal seems even worse.
2: I think, yeah, just eating or drinking anything in the shower just doesn't seem right because you're just going to get it wet.
1: I think we've lost the plot.
2: Yeah.
1: If you're in the shower and you're having a whole meal, maybe you forgot what the purpose is.
2: It's okay. Take 5 minutes to have your bowl of cereal.
1: Also, has your water bill not gone up?
3: Yeah, you're right.
1: Because it's expensive. This says, when I'm sick and I just need some salt, I will suck on a bouillon cube while sipping something sweet.
2: What?
3: That's a lot of sodium.
1: That is so much sodium.
2: I can't even imagine that.
3: But I can't knock it because I haven't tried it. It just seems like a lot of sodium, though.
2: I feel like I can knock it. I'm not going to lie. I don't feel like I need to try that.
3: It's like a beef-flavored popsicle or a sucker.
1: Oh, I don't know, man. Nah.
3: Tomorrow.
1: Tomorrow, are we trying it?
2: Oh, my gosh.
3: I don't have any bouillon, do you?
2: Not a cube, no.
1: Now, what's with the sweet? To balance out the salt?
3: Yeah.
1: Okay.
3: The old sweet and savory.
2: I've got just the solution. Don't suck on a bouillon cube, and you won't even need anything sweet.
1: You know what? That's good. You know? That's good advice. This says, I check to see if my phone can fit inside of the cup I'm drinking out of. I don't submerge it, but I like to check the opening. Why?
2: Yeah, why?
1: Are you afraid that it's going to fall in?
2: This is just a curiosity thing?
1: Now I'm going to do this.
2: Is that how you measure?
1: Now I'm going to have to see. I saw at Costco, Kleenex boxes are now in cup holder size.
3: Are they really?
1: They're like cylinder.
2: They're making them round?
1: Yeah.
3: For the car?
2: Really?
1: Yeah, it's brilliant.
3: I love it.
1: I don't know why it took so long to do something like that.
2: That is smart. I like that.
1: This is something my dad does. He puts ice in his cereal. He says he likes it because it keeps his cereal cold and he doesn't want room temperature or warm cereal. Yeah, but...
2: Is the milk not cold?
1: Right.
2: The milk should be cold. For, you know, health purposes.
3: You and I are quick eaters.
1: Yeah. It's not warming up.
2: Yeah. How long are you chewing on this bowl of cereal that it's warming up?
1: I don't know.
2: Like, you're really making a meal out of that thing. You're making that last all morning.
1: He takes a bite, comes back.
3: Yeah, but he's fixed the problem he had.
1: No, it makes it watery.
2: Yeah.
1: He has fixed nothing.
3: He's got cold milk.
1: He has caused more problems.
3: But then it goes back to the whole ice and milk anyway. Is weird.
1: Yes.
3: I don't like that even when just you're drinking it in a glass. It's like one of those things that you just don't put ice in.
2: I think the only context it works is for like a coffee, you know, iced coffee with milk.
1: Sure.
2: Right?
1: Yeah. Like an iced latte?
2: Yeah, sure.
1: Justin, right? Do you drink a glass of milk?
3: No.
1: Okay.
3: Gross.
1: Yeah, okay. I thought we were the same.
2: Would you drink a glass of milk with a cookie?
3: No.
2: Really?
3: No.
2: Not at all?
3: Never.
2: Wow.
1: Oh my gosh, this normal or no? I love to make stuff and draw. And when I shower, I use the leftover hair on the walls of the shower from my sisters to shape into someone or something when I'm bored.
3: At least it's your sister. That makes it not weird. I get it.
2: That makes it not weird?
3: No, well, at least it's part of your family.
2: I guess.
3: I'm so grossed out if it's some stranger.
2: I thought it was her hair.
3: No.
2: Or his or whatever.
1: Does any of it make it better?
2: I think it would be better if it was this person's hair, if it was their own hair.
3: I want photos.
1: I want to see your masterpieces.
3: Me too. Like, what are you making? Like, we might be impressed.
1: Yeah, that's what kind of detail are they going into?
2: I like
0: wow.
2: this.
0: Wow. It's the Mona Lisa.
3: This is the best one we've had in a while.
1: You know what? Next time I get in the shower and Jen has some hair, I'm going to do a couple stick figures.
3: Yeah.
1: I'm going to make a stick figure family.
3: Can you write hi?
1: And I'm not going to say anything.
2: It's an exciting new medium.
1: Halloween's right around the corner. She's going to call me in there and I'm like, there's a ghost.
3: I love this. This is totally worth it today.
2: Yeah, very creative.
1: Hey guys, listening to your cereal conversation in the car with my kids. Quick debate. After pouring the milk, do you wait for the cereal to get soggy or do you eat it immediately?
3: I'm on it.
2: Yeah, yeah.
1: No, I don't want the soggy. I'm trying to eat it as fast as possible so it doesn't get soggy.
3: Yeah.
2: Yeah.
1: I don't want my Captain Crunch to be able to be chewed with my tongue.
2: Exactly. No. Yeah, no, I need that crunch ratio.
1: Okay, so it's we important. All agree on that one.
2: Of course.
1: There you go. That, my friends, is normal or nope. Thanks for everyone texting in and having fun with us this morning.

0: Mix.
1: Well, John, we've been talking about it. FanX.
2: Yeah.
1: It's happening. It's very, very exciting. You've been to FanX before.
2: I've been a few times.
1: Yeah, okay.
2: Yeah. I've taken the kids like 3 times, I think.
1: Nice. And have you ever gotten like a celebrity photo ops?
2: Yeah. Okay. Liam met the voice of Rick from Rick and Morty.
1: Oh, okay.
2: And then Ella met, I can't think of his name right now, from Ghostbusters.
1: Yeah.
2: But she was dressed up as a Ghostbuster, and it was a really cool experience. Cost about, I think it was cheap, $35. Like, we didn't have, like, reservations. We kind of wandered around.
1: Ernie Hudson.
2: Yeah. Thank you. Yeah, he was great.
1: Yeah.
2: He was awesome.
1: Do you mind? I know this is maybe private information.
2: Yeah, go ahead.
1: How much did that cost?
2: No, Ernie wasn't expensive. $35.
1: That's it?
2: Yeah, he was pretty reasonable. The guy who played Rick from Rick and Morty, he was the new voice also.
1: Yeah.
2: I think he was like $50.
1: Yeah.
2: And I was like, really?
1: Wow.
2: We don't even know who you are. Like, you're the new guy.
1: Oh, and you think 50 was too much?
2: I felt like it was too much.
1: Really?
2: Yeah.
1: Oh, John, you're going to hate this list.
2: What?
1: I've got a list of the most expensive photo ops in Comic-Con history.
2: Okay.
1: So this is from every Comic-Con across America. We're talking New York. We're talking Arizona. We're talking FanX here in Salt Lake. I have got one that is simply outrageous. Can you guess? This is, I'm going to give you the celebrity, and then I want you to tell me what you think this cost.
2: Yeah.
1: This is one picture.
2: Okay.
1: Right? This is a picture with the Avengers.
2: All of them?
1: All of them. Tom Hiddleston, Tom Holland, Stan Lee, Anthony Mackie, Paul Bettany, and Elizabeth Olsen.
2: I mean, that's pretty legit.
1: It is. So it's not, you're not getting like, you know, Robert Downey Jr. You're not getting Chris Hemsworth.
2: And they got to split this, right? Like everyone in the,
1: $600. Nearly $700.
2: $700?
1: $700 for a picture with the Avengers.
2: That's so much money.
1: And Stan Lee. Pretty insane.
2: Yeah.
1: That was at Ace Comic Con back in 2018. Okay, how about we bring it down a little bit?
2: Okay.
1: Chris Evans and Stan Lee.
2: So two, you got Captain America and the creator there.
1: Yes.
2: $250.
1: $500.
2: Wait, for $200 more, I got all that extra cast members?
1: $250 each, or yeah, for another $200. This was at the same.
2: It was?
1: Yeah.
2: Huh.
1: But for some reason, I don't know, Chris Evans not doing the Avengers group picture. I think that's kind of interesting. Okay, this year at FanX, it's Gene Simmons from Kiss. How much do you think his photo op cost?
2: Is he in makeup or not?
1: Ooh, that's a great question.
2: I want him in the makeup.
1: I know, yeah. If I'm going to get a picture, you better be doing the thing.
2: Gene Simmons, $100?
1: $250.
2: $250?
1: Oh, yeah. $250 for
2: me?
1: A picture with Kiss. You better be in that makeup. Okay, this one. Are you familiar at all with Has-Been Hotel?
2: Yeah, that's like, it's really in right now.
1: Yeah. And actually, it's going to be at FanX this year.
2: Okay.
1: And they're doing a thing where you can get like an ultimate group photo. Okay. So this like has multiple members of the cast. How much do you think this, it's got 8 celebrities.
2: Okay. Again, because if you're going to 8 celebrities, you got to think, what are they going to make each?
1: Oh, it's 8 celebrities and the creator of the show.
2: Oh my gosh.
1: Okay.
2: $300. More?
1: Mm-hmm.
2: Okay, there is 8 celebrities. $400.
1: $415.
2: $415.
1: We gotta
2: spread it out.
1: I am curious. What would you be like? What would you pay the most for? Who
2: last
1: are you dying
2: year,
1: to get a picture with?
2: Was it last year or 2 years ago? They had Back to the Future. The cast was here.
1: Yeah.
2: And they were doing group photos with Back to the Future. I would have paid for that.
1: Yeah.
2: I think that would have been one. Dick Van Dyke has been here. I would definitely pay for that.
1: Yeah, that'd be a fun one.
2: I don't know. Those two, those are the things. Who would you pay for?
1: I mean, like any of the Lord of the Rings, there was one apparently at LA Comic Con 2023. There was a group photo you could get with the Lord of the Rings Hobbits' group. How much do you think that would cost?
2: I mean, you're talking Elijah Wood and like Sean Astin and everything.
1: Mm-hmm, mm-hmm.
2: That's got to be $500.
1: You know what? This one is only $335.
2: That seems like a steal of a deal.
1: I feel like, you know what? I would pay that for a picture with my Hobbits.
2: Think about this, though. Even if they're making $25 each, okay?
1: Yeah.
2: they're taking a photo.
1: Oh, yeah.
2: So they're making $25 every, what, 2 minutes?
1: Yeah, it's a pretty good gig.
2: That's not bad money.
1: No, wow. No, not at all.
2: If you did spend some cash, I'd love to know.
1: Yeah, I would love to know, like, how much you've spent.
2: Yeah, 844-649 1051.
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0: It's Friday! Woo-hoo! Oh, congratulations. You did it. You made it through the week. Friday, September 25th. Why, if you do that math, September 9th, 25th, 2-5, 9-5, what? 2-5. I don't know if you knew this, but today is the first ever Dolly Parton Day.
5: Yay! Happy Dolly Day!
0: Happy Dolly Day.
5: Wow.
0: Very clever.
5: Honestly, I can't believe it hasn't been done sooner. How did we just figure this out?
0: I feel like there was going to be something, a big event today.
5: I think there is.
0: Is it everyone supposed to dress as Dolly? Was I supposed to put on a wig? What am I missing here?
5: I mean, I do feel a little silly standing here in my full getup.
0: Thank you.
5: Alone.
0: And you don't have the makeup caked on. Chantel's just rolling in, so I want to make sure I wish her a happy Dolly Parton Day as well. Chantel, happy Dolly Parton Day.
1: Thank you so much.
0: About 3 minutes ago, we did play the brand new Taylor Swift song, Patient Zero. If you missed it, don't worry. We're playing it every hour today on Mix 1051.
1: I was going to say, I've listened to the encore.
0: Yes.
1: And, I mean, it's Taylor, of course.
0: Oh, yeah, yeah.
1: Of course it's gold.
0: You know what, though? I don't feel like it fits Life of a Showgirl as much as it fits, like, Evermore. Or
1: that was my commentary.
0: Is that what you thought as well?
1: My same commentary. I'm like, yeah. This isn't an encore. This is an EP to the next album.
5: Yes. That's what I was thinking, too.
0: Uh-huh.
5: That's crazy.
0: Okay. All right.
5: So then why did this need to be an encore?
1: Because she needed to be a hypocrite.
5: Oh.
1: She needed to prove she could be everything.
0: I don't know if you saw the listeners' comments on our reel, but they're saying she was always lying because Pinocchio was sitting behind her during the interview.
1: Yeah, I was looking for this. I don't see Pinocchio.
0: I didn't watch. I went,
5: maybe that was a lie.
1: I can't keep up with these lies.
0: Jake, I got a text from Chantel.
5: Yeah.
0: 2 days ago. And it was kind of late, like that she usually wouldn't still be in the building.
5: Yeah.
1: Oh gosh.
0: And she's like, "Yeah, my battery died."
5: Oh.
0: Was it just sitting out here in the parking lot?
1: Yeah, so like I came to work no problem, and then I go to leave work and I had a meeting with our Lonnie Med Spa.
0: Yeah.
1: I was like, I had a whole day set up to get things done before my kids got out of school. And I ended up in the parking lot out front until like 2-something. I didn't get home till almost 3. And my kids get out of school at 3:30. But yeah, my car like would not start. I was doing the click, click, click, click thing. Yeah. And I'm like, oh, it's the battery. Mm-hmm. Like, it's pretty obvious what's the problem. And so I call my husband and he comes over because he just works
0: down the street.
1: Like down the street from us, which I always have found to be really funny. And we try for like over a half hour to jump my car. It's like this battery's dead.
0: Yeah.
1: But it's crazy because like nothing was left on. I triple checked. I was like, did my kids leave a light on in the back?
0: Right.
1: Like headlights? No, those are on auto. Like, this doesn't make any sense. How did this battery die? Anyway, we go over to Costco, get a whole new battery, and then put the battery in the car. But in the meantime, putting the battery in the car, like we're not car guys.
0: Right.
1: Neither myself nor my husband are mechanics or handymen. I am the closest thing to a handyman in this relationship. And we like dropped the battery bracket into the car. Oh. Like one of the like screws.
0: Yeah.
1: And it wouldn't fall out of the car. Like we could not get it to fall through to the ground.
0: The other side.
1: See, now my car battery is just like hanging out. It's connected.
0: Oh, wow.
1: Brand new.
0: Chantel's car, the bumper's already held up by tape.
5: Yeah, yeah.
0: And
1: yeah, the front bumper has duct tape. Yeah. The black bumper has duct tape. But at least I went and I sprung for the black.
0: That's true.
1: So like, it looks really nice.
5: There you go. Yeah, it's luxury.
0: Well,
5: yeah.
0: Are you upset that you had to put money into a car that
1: idea how mad I am. So like I am in the car market. Like I am getting a new car. Anyone wants to help me out?
0: Yeah.
1: And like we needed a new battery because we have to have a battery to get it to the dealership. Like we're going car shopping today.
0: Yeah.
1: So I had to dump another $150.
0: Oh, that's the worst when you know you're getting
1: into this
0: rid
1: car.
0: Of it. Yeah.
1: And I realized the registration was expired. So then I was like, well, better safe. We gotta do that.
0: Yeah.
1: So I on Friday, or not Friday, today's Friday. What was it? Wednesday?
0: Wednesday.
1: I had to dump over $300 into my car.
0: That you're getting rid of.
1: Today.
0: Yeah.
1: Hopefully.
0: Wow. Hopefully.
1: If I'm not here on Monday with a new car, whew, something went wrong.
0: Okay. Let's get to On This Day.
3: Hear ye, hear ye.
6: On this day in pop culture history.
0: It was on this day in 1987 this movie was released. Let's see if either of you can name this film.
7: Hello. My name is Inigo Montoya. You killed my father. Prepare to die.
0: Chantel, do you know the name of this movie from 1987?
1: I was going to say Zorro. But
0: Zorro!
1: Zorro
0: is your guess.
1: I know that's
0: okay,
1: wrong.
0: Okay, Jake, do you have a guess?
5: I have not even fully seen this movie.
0: Okay.
5: But I can tell you this is 1,000% The Princess Bride.
0: The Princess Bride. Yeah, absolutely. Nice. It's The Princess Bride. You've never seen it?
5: No, I've seen like bits and pieces. I know the quotes.
0: Well, yeah.
5: Because I get it, you know? Yeah. Part of culture, especially here in Utah. The Princess Bride
0: is huge here.
5: Hit in Utah. But yeah, no, I get it, I think.
0: Why don't you spend some time watching The Princess Bride.
5: You think?
0: You got Billy Crystal, you got Andre the Giant.
5: I do.
0: Anybody want a peanut?
5: That's true.
0: Huh?
5: Yeah.
0: All right, let's have some fun today. By the way, you can always join the show by calling us, by texting us at 844-649-1051. Jake, what's coming up?
5: We're going to talk what's trending, Dolly's last feature, and movies out this weekend.
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0: I just got a text asking about our Disneyland tickets, if today is the last day. Here's the good news. No. Isn't that crazy?
1: I love when we have Disney tickets because it just goes on forever.
0: Yeah, so we are going to do the Disneyland resort tickets today. That's 1 hour from now at 7:20. We'll give you that keyword to win. Then next week, we're back for the final week of Disneyland resort tickets. All the details up, mix1051utah.com. 619 right now, 61 degrees with a high today of 85.
2: Let's do it. Let's talk what's trending. Well, the day is finally here. We got the life of a showgirl, the encore. We've been listening to the songs all morning. Have you guys had a chance to listen to all four new songs?
1: Yes, I listened to all four twice on the way up to work today.
0: Nah.
2: Okay.
1: And obviously they're great. It's Taylor Swift. I love Cleveland.
0: Here's
1: Cleveland.
0: This is Patient Zero.
3: I was Patient Zero.
0: Kind of vibey.
1: Yeah. It's an easy listen. The four songs go by fast. Like, yeah. Taylor Swift knows how to release good music. It doesn't match Life of a Showgirl, though.
2: No.
1: So that's where I'm having, like, a disconnect. Like, why not just release a small EP?
0: I think that was my feeling about the exact same way. I was listening to it on the way in, and I'm like, oh, these are cool Taylor Swift songs, but they don't fit what I was expecting with Life of a Showgirl. So I'm like, wait, it should have just been their own thing.
2: It's like, if this is the encore, wow, this is a weird show.
1: Yeah, you know, the show took a turn.
2: Wow, this is a kind of a downer of an encore. I think it's pretty good, like you said. I

0: feel like it could have been an EP. However, it is definitely a deluxe edition, you know, because then you can sell the full album.
1: That's true.
0: At full price.
1: Because the album's back with the brand new four songs.
0: Exactly. So. Not just the price of an EP. But hey, I think it's great new music, right?
1: Yes.
0: Well, we are seeing some exciting new movies in theaters this weekend, including Forgotten Island.
2: The Forgotten Island is a dangerous place. The longer you're here, the more memories you'll forget.
3: We would forget everything, even each other. This is our entire friendship.
0: We've been super excited about this movie. We even did a giveaway of some Forgotten Island swag a couple weeks ago.
1: I believe we had our mixed sneak preview earlier this week as well.
0: Yeah.
1: So if you did see it, love to hear what you thought about it.
0: Yeah, so this movie is an animated movie about two friends who get stuck in a mythical island where they start losing all the memories of their friendship. And it looks like it's just a fun, family-friendly adventure. Also in theaters, we've got Primetime, the Robert Pattinson, Chris Hansen movie.
1: Okay. Oh. Yeah, this is about the To Catch a Predator, right?
0: Yeah. So Robert Pattinson plays Chris Hansen in basically a dramatization of how he made To Catch a Predator 20 years ago. So from all accounts, his version of Chris is, you know, a little unhinged, and he ambitiously chases ratings. And as you might expect, Chris Hansen has come out as not a fan. However, he's not seen the movie yet because they demanded that he sign a restrictive NDA first. But he already says it's exploitive and an insult to those who work to protect children, which I'm sure some people could say the same thing about him and his.
4: Yeah.
0: I mean, it's kind of exploitive, right?
1: And he did catch predators.
0: Yeah.
1: And get them off the streets.
0: No, it's true.
1: So there is that part of it.
0: Exactly.
1: I love the show.
0: No, it was a great show, for sure. I don't think the movie's going to be anything scathing.
1: You don't think it's going to paint him in as bad of a light as maybe he's afraid of?
0: No. I don't think he's being made out to be a bad guy.
1: Okay.
0: Not certainly not worse than the subjects of,
1: of the predators?
0: Of the TV shows.
1: Yeah.
0: You know what I mean? We got a trailer yesterday for something really crazy. We got a trailer for a Madden movie starring Nicolas Cage.
5: John Madden.
6: John Madden.
7: John Madden!
8: Madden football.
9: What is this?
10: You only have 7 men on a team, and I'm out.
1: That's Nick Cage as Madden.
0: That's right. Yeah, Nick Cage as Madden. This film will be released in select theaters on November 11th. John Mulaney is playing I don't have the name of his character, but he's basically a video game designer, and he's working with John Madden to design the Madden video games.
1: Cool.
0: So it's kind of a video game movie, kind of a biopic about John Madden and Nick Cage. You know, he does his thing.
4: I will be curious to watch Nick Cage do this.
1: I was watching Thursday Night Football last night, and they had this commercial almost in every commercial break.
4: Mm-hmm.
1: And, I mean, Nick Cage, full-on makeup, looking like John Madden.
0: Yeah.
1: It looks great.
0: No, yeah.
1: You know what it reminds me of, the vibe, when I was watching the trailer? Mm-hmm. It reminds me of the Air Jordan movie that came out a few years ago with Ben Affleck.
0: Yeah, I forgot about
1: it. It was kind of like the how they launched Nike.
4: Oh,
1: and
4: Air?
1: Air, yeah.
4: Yeah, I loved that movie.
1: Yeah, it kind of has, I don't know. That's, to me, it has the same feel.
0: Okay, interesting. Well, as we mentioned earlier on the show, today is, of course, Dolly Day. It's 9/25.
1: There you go.
11: For service and devotion.
0: You guys see that Dolly Parton's final recording is a duet on U2's new album?
4: No way.
1: No.
0: Yeah.
4: Wow.
0: So Bono was doing an interview, and he revealed that this is basically Dolly Parton's final recording. It's a duet that she did with Bono on this album, Carnaval de Luz. It's a tender country song called Torn, and it is the final track of the album. Bono says, quote, "When she got ill, she got out of her bed to sing this song." And
1: what?
0: You can hear that. And
1: gosh.
0: She says, "I can't even listen to it now. She sang her heart out, and I cannot believe that's an 80-year-old woman."
4: That's wild.
0: Right?
4: So cool.
1: You know what also is, like, I don't think we realized that she was, you know, there at the end, like, laying in her bed the last few weeks. Like,
4: yeah.
1: Because she had so much stuff pre-recorded.
4: Yeah. Well, you can't keep up with celebrities. You don't know, like, is this a new... is this a new vacation, or was this a month ago?
1: Yeah.
0: Right. And apparently, this is her song. So he initially asked Dolly to be part of a project inspired by Irish folk music.
4: Oh.
0: But instead, she offered her song Torn, and Bono and Snow Patrol's Johnny McDade rewrote the lyrics around a mother who's watching her family split apart. So Dolly recorded her vocals back in June. Luckily, she was able to hear the song before she passed and gave her seal of approval. But that album comes out November 13th. Definitely looking forward to...
1: I got chills.
0: Yeah, I know, right?
4: Wow, that's cool.
0: Yeah, very excited to hear that. And then in some local news, Provo was just ranked number one in the country for job growth.
4: Yeah, exactly.
0: A new analysis of the nation's 100 largest metro areas says Provo had the strongest job growth from 2015 through 2025, adding 41.3%. So this growth was broad-based across professional, service, and blue-collar work. You know, this is some pretty good bragging rights for Provo.
1: We need this right now.
4: Yeah, seriously.
1: Mortgage rates going to 7.2% and, you know, groceries so expensive. I'm glad to hear we can get jobs.
0: Amen.
1: Yeah.
0: And that's what's trending.
1: All right. Thank you, Jake. Coming up, we'll check in with yesterday's Fan X Hot Topic question. And then today we're talking about hugging. It's all coming up. So hang out. Mix 105.1.

0: Malcolm Todd, Earrings, Mix 105.1, 636. Jamie in Farmington. Happy Friday, Jamie in Farmington. Going back to yesterday, of course, we were talking about the kickoff of FanX yesterday.
1: Yeah.
0: Last time there, down here, I should say, at the convention center, moving over.
1: For a long time.
0: Long time. So we wanted to know if you would ever dress in cosplay.
1: Yes, or do you just kind of go? 27% say yes, full cosplay. 73% say no. It's, you know what? Not only is it a lot of work to go full cosplay, it's very expensive.
0: It is expensive.
1: In addition to your ticket.
0: Yeah, that is true. I got a text here from Anthony saying, I can't believe how many people would not go dressed up. I'm going in full costume if I get the chance.
1: Yeah.
0: Oh, there you go.
1: That's awesome.
0: Lean in if you can, right?
1: Mm-hmm. Yes,
0: all
1: always.
0: Right, up next, a brand new hot topic. It has to do with hugging. We'll do it right after Ed Sheeran on Mix 105.1.

0: Since it's Friday, that'll be next hour at 7:50. Oh, we need you to be listening, though, because we need your votes. 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Will you hug someone you just met? Yes or no?
1: I guess it depends on the situation.
0: You ever get that where you meet someone, they're like, I'm a hugger, and they come in? Now, I'm not a hugger in general. Like, unless someone's coming in first, I'm not starting the hug movement.
2: Yeah, sure.
0: Because, you know what? I've read enough news stories. I don't want to come off creepy. I don't.
1: I feel like a hug's never hurt me.
0: Yeah.
1: Now, I'm not going to say anyone because I can't speak for everyone.
0: Right.
1: But I will basically, if I first meet someone, I will assess the situation.
0: Okay.
1: Where are we? Do they look like they've showered?
0: Sure.
1: Is there any sort of odor? Like, am I entering a uncharted territory? You know what I'm saying? I'll assess the situation, which you could say is rude, I guess. I don't know. But, like, before I get my body that close to somebody else's body, I want to make sure that they've showered.
0: Yeah.
1: Okay? And, I pretty much will give anyone a hug. I even think back to, like, when we do live broadcasts and stuff. Like, I'm always, nice to meet you.
0: Yeah.
1: Whatever. So, yeah, I guess I would have to say that, yes, I do. But thinking about it, I'm like, I wish I reserved some of my hugs.
0: Jake, are you a hugger?
2: Not really, but, you know, sometimes it's like somebody else is kind of going for it, and then you go for it, and then it feels so awkward. After, you know what I mean? You're like, why did I just do that? But I don't know. I feel like any greeting is always going to be a little, I don't know. I feel like we've lost the plot. There's too many options now.
0: You don't know if you're going to do a handshake. Uh-huh. Are you going to give nucks?
2: You're going to dap me up?
1: Honestly,
2: are we going to chest bump?
0: Yeah.
1: I'd rather go for a hug than a handshake a lot of times.
0: Really?
1: Yeah. For some reason, like, touching hands seems more unsanitary.
0: Is it my sweaty palms? Is that why?
1: Yeah.
0: Okay. That's
1: you're fair. The one who did it.
0: I respect
1: did
0: that.
1: Me
0: did
1: in.
0: I ruin it?
1: Yeah.
0: 51% of us say that we would like a handshake. 18% say, hey, you know what? A good old-fashioned nod is fine. Just hey, how's it going?
2: What about a bow or a curtsy?
1: Yeah.
0: Let's bring back the curtsy and the bow.
2: You know what I mean?
0: Yes.
2: No touch needed.
0: 5% say they will greet a stranger with a hug. And then, you know, there's the whole question with the hug. Are you going in for a side hug? Are you going in shoulder to shoulder? Like, how are we doing the hug?
1: Just whatever's natural. Like, don't overthink it.
0: Yeah.
1: But, yeah, the more I've overthought this entire break, like, I am a hugger.
0: Uh-huh.
1: I love it. Get in here.
0: I like to come in, give a hug, and then
2: take a deep
1: and not
2: whip.
1: Let go?
0: Yeah.
2: Oh, boy.
1: Good
0: yeah,
1: night.
0: That's how I... Is that not right? Is that
1: John.
0: Weird?
2: You know...
0: No, is that strange?
1: HR calls us all the time, and you just... It's... You just did it again.
0: I can't
2: Everyone
0: help it.
2: Has their own style of hug, you know? It's just a John hug.
0: It's just who I'm like cheek to cheek.
2: Mm.
0: Will you hug someone you just met? Yes or no? We're going to post that up on Instagram right now. Head over and vote. If you have some thoughts on it, by all means, please drop us a DM or give us a call. And coming up next, we've got some good news, including an amazing story about a crossing guard in Lehigh.
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0: You know, she just dropped four new songs. Taylor Swift, Mix 1051. In fact, her single is called Patient Zero. We're going to play that for you in about 9 minutes. We're doing it every single hour here on Mix 1051. But if you've listened to the songs, love to know your thoughts on them. Love to know your thoughts on the single, plus also the other three. You could drop us a DM on Instagram. You can also just text us at 844-649-1051. But right now, let's get to good news.
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8: Well, my good news story comes straight out of Utah. That's right. A Lehigh crossing guard is speaking out after a viral video showed her jumping in front of a van to stop it from hitting two children in a crosswalk. Her name is Tara Sandstorm, and she said the kids were already crossing when she saw the van start moving, so she ran toward it and blocked the vehicle. She says close calls happen frequently, including another driver running through the crosswalk while she was still in it.
0: Jeez.
8: Yeah, Sandstrom is reminding drivers that Utah law requires vehicles to remain stopped until pedestrians have completely crossed and to obey uniformed crossing guards. Did you guys see this video at all?
9: It's crazy.
0: Yeah, in fact, I have the audio. Do you want to hear it?
8: Yes, please.
0: Okay, so you'll hear her just saying hi, and then there's a couple horns.
10: You're welcome.
0: That's her yelling, no, no, no, no, no, as she's sprinting towards to get her body in front of the car.
8: That's amazing.
0: Oh, yeah, the way she doesn't even think about it.
8: Yeah.
0: She just leaps in front of the car.
8: Instinctive. It's incredible.
0: Now, Chantel, you were telling us, I think it was off air, that your neighborhood actually gives a gift to the local crossing guard every year.
9: Yeah. We love our crossing guard.
0: I love that.
9: Well, one crosswalk we love. The other crosswalk, they get nothing.
0: Oh, okay, all right, sure. I remember growing up, Leo the crossing guard.
8: Yeah.
0: Like there was an old guy and Leo, and he was like the best. And he would always kind of just say good morning and chat. And it was so cool.
8: So thank your crossing guard today.
0: Absolutely. There's a 48-year-old father of three who just made his college football debut. That's right. If you weren't listening, he's 48 years old. His name's Justin Buzzard. He's a D lineman for San Jose City College over there in California. And he dreamed of playing back in the day, but injuries kept him from ever seeing the field. And there was this opening, and Justin put in a lot of work to get into shape. Here he is.
11: I feel good. I mean, I'm sore all the time. I hadn't hit anyone in a football game in 30 years, so that felt good to do. I mean, I'm just sprinting all the time, so my hamstrings are on fire. A lot of guys call me Mr. Buzzard. I just realized I can do this.
0: I could see at 48, because I'm in my 40s, getting through one game.
8: Mm-hmm.
0: I don't know if I could get back on the field the next week.
8: Oh,
0: like, recovery takes so much longer at my age.
9: So
0: like,
9: true.
0: To where it's like, ugh.
9: I fell during my half marathon last weekend, and my shoulder is still unwell.
0: I'd be going like, what kind of meds you got, doc? Hit me. That's what I'd be doing. There you go. That is what's popping for this Friday. Hopefully it inspires you to be like the buzzard. Get out there. Coming up next, what are you doing this weekend? Yes, there's FanX. There's so many other things happening, though, across town. We'll tell you with what's popping. First, though, Ariana Grande, Mix 105.1.

0: There it is, the new one from Taylor Swift. It's called Patient Zero, Mix 105.1. We're playing it every hour today. Love to know your thoughts on the song. You can always text us at 844-649-1051. I've been seeing online that Cleveland seems to be the one that's trending the most this morning.
1: Yeah, I think because it's the one about Travis Kelce. Yeah. That's what we want, Taylor.
2: So it's not about Cleveland, Ohio?
0: Well, kind of.
1: Like, she went there.
0: She went there.
2: It's not about Cleveland Brown from Family Guy?
0: No, it's not. I'm sorry. Maybe re-listen with a new ear.
2: Okay, I'll try.
0: Hey, I don't know if you figured out exactly what you're doing this weekend. That's why we do What's Poppin'.
3: What's Poppin'?
0: What's Poppin', sponsored by Brighton Resorts, not Oktoberfest. Get the family up to Brighton Resort for local music, food, and family games. 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And the family game for free is horseshoes. Chantel, what are you up to this weekend?
1: This weekend, so my husband's house finally sold.
0: Woo!
1: Praise be.
0: Woo-hoo.
1: And so we are, like, packing up the staging. And I'm hopefully going to be, like, selling stuff, like doing maybe a yard sale.
0: Oh, okay.
1: I don't know, impromptu.
0: Okay. Do you put up, like, cardboard signs on the street? Like, telling
1: I might.
0: People? Okay.
1: I might. Like, there's a lot of just, like, things we don't need doubles of. Like, we don't need two toasters.
0: Right.
1: We don't need two KitchenAids. We don't need, like, it's basically a full house of things that we just don't need.
0: Yeah, because you're blending together and now you have double.
1: We have double, and we got a lot for our wedding, too.
0: Right.
1: So, like, of the whole house, it's like, okay, we'll keep the sofas.
0: Yeah.
1: I like those.
0: Right.
1: Everything else must go. Fire sale.
0: Jake, what are you doing?
2: Well, you know, I'm going to be working, but I've got these tickets that I need to use because they expire on October 1st. I've got two tickets to the Hogel Zoo.
0: Oh, man. You got to go, like, now.
2: I know. And, we are 6 days away from the end of October.
0: Yeah.
2: Or the end of September. So, I'm trying to find a time that I can take my girlfriend to the zoo.
0: It's been a while since we've been at the zoo. It's fun.
2: I haven't been since I was a kid.
0: Okay.
2: So, I'm excited to go back.
0: That's cool. Laying low, you know, it was a hard week for us. But yeah. Ella does have a soccer game tomorrow morning. So, I'll be at that. And I am so thankful, actually, that football is back. It's given me something to do while we're laying around on the couch. So, a lot of college and NFL this weekend.
2: Nice.
0: Now, we have told you, FanX. FanX is today and tomorrow. Waiting for the photos. Where's your cosplay photo at?
2: Yeah.
0: Tonight, how about Bowling for Soup?
4: All right.
0: Bowling Soup at the Union Event Center. There's Harry Potter and the Cursed Child tonight, running through October 11th at Eccles Theater. I want to see it.
2: Man, it's a great show.
0: Yeah?
2: Yeah, I saw it in New York. It's a lot of fun.
0: It looks like I've seen the commercial for it, and they have, like, you know, they do, like, the magical spells. And
2: That's the coolest part.
0: Yeah.
2: Is all the practical effects.
0: Preseason hockey, the Avalanche taking on the Mammoth over at the Delta Center. I believe that is tomorrow. You've got Utah at Iowa State tomorrow, 1:30. That game's going to be on Fox. BYU has a bye this week. Utah State, by the way, Utah State right now, 0-3, will host Troy tomorrow. And then Weber State will be hosting Portland State tomorrow, and it'll be airing on ESPN+. So that, my friends, is What's Poppin'. Come back at 9:10. I'll give you three more things worth knowing about for the rest of this weekend, including wiener dog races are happening. Jake, do you have a new word for us?
2: I sure do. I'm going to teach you a word that's truly American.
0: Jake's word of the day up next.

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1: Jake's Word of the Day!
2: Friday's greetings, class.
0: Hey, Professor.
2: Oh, what a wonderful week it's been, and now it's time for dessert!
0: Oh!
2: You've got your little ice cream bowls ready, class.
0: Yes.
2: All right. Here's a fresh scoop. It's a new word.
3: Oh, yay.
2: Yay. Yippee. Today's word of the day is constitutional. Constitutional. Class, does anyone know the definition of constitutional?
3: It's like the Constitution.
0: Yeah, you follow obviously the Constitution.
3: It's like constitutes.
0: Yeah.
2: Of the United States of America.
0: Of the United States, yeah.
2: I see. Now, I'm not talking constitutional as in of the Constitution. I'm saying constitutional as a noun. Constitutional as a noun means a walk taken for one's health. That's right.
0: What?
2: Just a nice walk that you take to improve your health. Now, the word constitution is related to the idea of having good health, being strong, and having a nice physical condition. So the original, the Constitution of the U.S., is not just a document. It was meant to relate to the body and the essence and the health that make up the country. That is the Constitution of the U.S. So if you're taking a constitutional, that's something that is good for your health. So, for example, you could say that I enjoy a morning constitutional around the city to stay fit.
0: Like a walk around the block?
2: Exactly.
0: Okay.
2: Or after dinner, it can be nice to take a constitutional with the family. Yes. So today, put one foot in front of the other. It's good for you. Try a constitutional.
1: Jake's Word of the Day.
0: Thank you, Professor. All right, Chantel, what do we have coming up?
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1: We want to send you to the Disneyland Resort to enjoy Halloween time or the merriment of the holidays. In fact, each weekday morning right at this time, we're going to give you a Disneyland keyword of the day, plus the hour you'll need it later in the day to win. And then you can win the family four-pack of two-day, one-park-per-day Disneyland Resort tickets. What is that keyword today, Chantel?
2: It's haunted at 9 a.m.
1: Ooh, that's us.
2: Mm-hmm.
1: Nice.
3: All right.
1: All right, so sometime between 9 a.m. and 10 a.m. this morning, we're going to tell you to call in. When you hear us say call in, that's when you start dialing.
2: Yeah.
1: And then you just say the keyword haunted.
2: Mm-hmm.
1: And we give you four tickets, two-day, one-park-per-day Disneyland Resort tickets. Looking forward to talking to you today in the 9 o'clock hour.
2: Are you happy in your relationship?
1: Why? What have you heard?
2: Okay, 1 in 5 couples don't think their partner is the one.
1: Oh, no.
3: Oh, man.
2: I know.
1: You know what? I'm thinking of like my groups of friends. Yeah, I can see them. I know which ones are saying that.
3: Oh, man.
2: If you're in a happy relationship, though, does it really matter if your partner isn't the one? Because you're happy.
3: Oh,
1: Wait a minute.
3: That's an existential question.
1: Yeah, hold on a second here. Let me think about this. They might not be the one.
3: But does it matter?
2: Like, they're still in a good relationship. You don't feel like they're your soulmate, but they get the job done.
1: Right. Well, I think there are people, though, we get in relationships for different reasons,
2: yeah.
1: Right? So it's like, well, maybe this part of it's not great, but they're so good at this part of it.
2: Yeah, it's like, but isn't that the whole point of a relationship is finding the person who checks the most boxes, but nobody's going to check all of them?
1: I think so.
2: Yeah, I think, like, that's the whole thing. I don't know. 33% of people say they've been wrong about thinking somebody was the one,
1: well,
2: and
1: sure,
2: that they've thought that they've found the one twice. I think I've found the one, married that person, got divorced. They weren't the one.
1: Uh-huh. Yeah.
2: Then I dated somebody who I was like, oh no, this is the next one.
1: Yeah. Mm-hmm.
2: That didn't work out.
1: Uh-huh.
2: But then I duped a man into marrying me, so he's definitely the one. That's three.
1: There you go, though. You locked it down. That's the important thing. I don't know. That's such a hard, I'm gonna think about this all day long.
2: I know.
1: Now.
3: Yeah.
2: Well, going with that, like, I don't think in the entire universe that there's only one person compatible with you.
1: Mm-hmm.
2: Like, I think there's multiple people who can be compatible with all different, because everybody's got different sides of their personality, right?
1: Mm-hmm.
2: So you find the person who's the most compatible with whichever side of your personality, like, you want to explore, I guess. But, like, I don't believe there's only one soulmate.
1: There are a lot of reports of people, you know, who go like, oh, I wish I wouldn't have gotten that divorce. Because I regret, that was the one. Like, I maybe have moved on, I have a good life, but I did, like, lose the one. But also,
2: I feel that way.
1: Well, that's good.
2: Yeah.
1: I do think also, though, like, if you fall in love at 20, love feels different.
3: It does.
2: Right.
1: And I think that's part of it, too, right?
3: Yeah.
2: Mm-hmm.
1: Like, there's almost more of a puppy love.
2: Yeah.
1: I don't know. Don't ask Jen this. Okay, can we just have the agreement now?
2: Yeah, we'll just keep this one.
1: Some of our egos can't handle it.
3: Yeah.
1: So, coming up, they met at a dog park. They had a great first date, and he invited her over, but something happened on his couch that completely changed his mind about her. Is this a good reason for ghosting her? Well, you're going to find out. Your 7:30 second date update next. First, though, Stella Lefty, Boston Mix, 105.1.

0: 7:20. Good morning, John, Chantel, Jake. 60 degrees right now, climbing up to 85. So go ahead and expect this final weekend to be the quote heat, because then we're getting into the fall temps.
1: All right.
0: Come next week, we'll be sitting in the 70s. Hey, we've got your tickets to the Disneyland Resort.
2: What's this? What's this? What's this? There's something very wrong.

0: Bad first date? Getting ghosted? Stood up? Blocked again? Let John and Chantel help with their 7:30 second date update.
1: Hey, Danielle.
2: Hey.
1: Hey, what happened with Michael?
2: I don't know. I mean, I thought we really hit it off, and then he just stopped responding.
1: Okay. Well, let's kind of start with how you met.
2: So we met in a park, and he had his dog with him, and he kept bringing me a tennis ball. It was very sweet.
1: Stop.
3: The dog or?
2: The dog.
3: Okay, cool. I just got to clarify, you know?
1: Michael just keeps walking over. Here you go.
3: Fetch.
1: Honestly, I have friends, though, back when they were single. Dogs were, like, the best wingmen.
3: Yeah.
1: Like, honestly, is that what was going on here?
2: Definitely.
1: Yeah, okay.
2: It actually got him, I think it gave him the courage to walk over to me and say, I think my dog likes you.
3: Nice.
1: So smooth.
3: There you go.
1: Very smooth.
2: Very smooth. Started talking. I thought he was really funny, and we exchanged numbers. We actually went out for tacos a few days later.
1: Okay.
3: How was the date?
2: It was actually really good. We talked for hours, and he said he really liked my personality and wanted to see me again.
1: I mean, it all sounds promising.
3: Yeah.
2: It was. He actually invited me to properly meet his dog.
1: Oh.
2: Okay.
1: So yeah. Same date? Like, he went to go meet his dog proper? Okay.
2: Yeah.
1: And did things go sideways here, or was it still, like, a great date?
2: I mean, I think so, because his dog ran up to me, jumped on me, and then knocked me onto the couch.
3: Oh, okay. Big dog.
1: I like it.
2: Yeah. But I was okay, so you know. No harm.
1: Yeah.
2: I actually started laughing, but he didn't look so happy. He was a bit horrified. So.
1: He was horrified by you laughing or by the fact that you got knocked into the couch or what?
2: I mean, I think maybe he was horrified by the fact I was laughing. Like, he kept asking if I was scared of his dog.
3: Were you scared of his dog?
2: No, not at all. I just said that the dog was a little intense.
1: Okay,
3: sure.
1: What happened after that?
2: We hung out for like another hour, and everything seemed normal after that. We didn't talk about it.
1: Yeah.
2: And then I left.
1: Did

0: he end up texting you after this? Did you have to text him?
1: So he texted me after that, and he said he had a great time.
0: Okay.
1: And the next morning, I open up my phone, and I get another text from him, and he sends me a picture of his dog and says, he doesn't trust you.
0: Wait, was he being silly? Like, I don't trust you.
1: I don't know. I thought he was joking.
0: Right, I would too.
1: From him again.
0: So the last text you got from this guy was a photo of his dog saying, my dog doesn't trust you?
2: What?
1: Correct.
0: And that Danielle, exactly you want me to reach out to him? Because.
1: I know. You know what? I do. Because okay. Besides this, I haven't met somebody that I get along with so well in a really long time. And if the dog's the only thing, we'll work around it. We'll figure it out.
0: Okay. Sure. Let's play a song. We'll call him up and we'll see what's going on, okay?
1: Okay.

0: Taylor Swift, Mix 105.1.
1: I want to give a shout out to Hannah in Highland.
0: Hey, Hannah in Highland. I just want to check with Danielle one more time.
2: Yeah.
0: Because Danielle got a text from Michael with a photo of his dog saying, my dog doesn't trust you. Yeah, to me, red flag.
2: Yeah, that's weird.
0: But Danielle's like, will you call him? I want another date. So, Danielle, we are interested still. We do want me to call Michael.
3: I'm still interested.
0: You're still interested.
3: Yeah, I'm okay. Still interested.
0: All right, let's
3: do
0: it
3: I
0: then.
3: Am.
0: Okay.
4: Hello?
0: Hey, is this Michael?
4: Yeah.
0: What's up, man? Yeah, Michael, my name's John. I'm with Chantel and Jake. We're a morning radio show on the radio station Mix 105.1. How you doing?
4: What's up, man?
0: What's up? Hey, we actually got your number from a woman you met at the dog park. Her name was Danielle.
4: Okay, yeah.
0: Yeah.
4: What's going on?
0: Well, we're trying to figure out why you stopped talking to her.
4: Oh, well. I like Danielle a lot, but my dog didn't, so, you know, that was that.
2: Okay, yeah, we did hear a little bit about that. Can you elaborate?
4: I mean, it's completely uncomfortable around her.
0: We heard from Danielle. Danielle said he knocked her over. Like, we heard about that. Is that what you mean?
4: Right. Yeah, exactly. Yeah, that's exactly what I mean. And then she just laughed about it.
0: Sure.
3: Because it was funny. I wasn't hurt. It wasn't a big deal.
4: Danielle, my dog was completely stressed.
0: Wait,
4: I don't know what else.
0: Hold on, so your dog was stressed, so you're like, I can't see Danielle again?
4: Yeah, look, I just talked about him. You know, he's been with me for years, and if he's uncomfortable around someone.
3: You didn't even give me a chance, though.
4: You said you like dogs.
3: I do like dogs. I love dogs. I don't have one. I want one, but I don't have a problem.
4: Right. You called him intense.
3: He body slammed me. I mean,
2: yeah, that's fair.
4: I mean,
3: he was intense.
4: That's okay. I need you to understand that it's super important for me. And if he is feeling some type of way around someone, then I don't want to put him in that situation.
3: But I understand that. Like, and I thought he was adorable. And then he was fine. It was one body slam. I can get over it. It's like,
0: okay,
3: it's fine. I've had worse.
0: I mean, Danielle, you reached out to us. So, Michael, are you interested in another date? Maybe we take it slowly with your dog?
4: Maybe.
0: Okay.
3: I'll bring treats.
4: He does like chicken.
0: Okay. Danielle, I just want to make sure you're into this. You want this date?
3: I do.
0: Okay.
3: I do. I think it's worth giving it a go one more time. I like you.
4: I like you too. We can try it.
0: Okay. Then we'll connect the two of you. We'll pay for the date and we'll see where it goes, okay?
3: Okay. Yeah. Thank you.
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1: Today we're asking, will you hug someone you just met? 54% of people say nope.
0: I like to walk by and just give everyone a little smack on the bum.
2: Oh, okay. Strong first impression.
1: Oh my gosh.
0: What's up? Good job.
2: Wow.
0: We got a text saying I'm biased. I would only hug a stranger if I was attracted to the person. Everyone else gets a handshake.
2: Yeah, I mean, that's easy.
0: All right, head over to Instagram and you can vote on today's hot topic. We'll follow up next hour. Of course, we love it when you drop us a DM or you send us an open mic as well. But coming up next, we switched it from Thursday to Friday. It's called Playlist Playoff, where we come up with our favorite playlist and then you vote for the one that you think actually deserves the W. We're doing TV theme songs. It'll be right after Teddy Swims and Lose Control on Mix 105.1.

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1: Single week, we will pick a topic. That topic today, TV show theme songs.
0: Yeah.
1: Within that topic, we have to pick three songs that we feel best fit the theme. And then it's up to you to decide which of those three song playlists is your favorite.
0: So there's a bunch of different ways for you to vote. One is just to call us 844-649-1051. You could text that number too. Or you can use the open mic feature on the Mix app. We got inspired by doing TV theme songs because I had Chantel take on Jake in 1 second theme song challenge.
1: Yeah.
0: And it was amazing how quickly within the first second you could recognize the TV theme song.
2: We know our TV.
0: Yeah. And we were like, oh, we got to do this as a playlist playoff. So that's how this was inspired. The scoreboard, Chantel at 6, I'm at 9, and Jake at 11. Ooh, I'm creeping up on you.
1: You are.
2: I honestly feel like there's been a couple weeks where I have not done a tally mark.
0: Okay.
2: But hey, you know what? I'll let it slide.
0: Wow.
2: I'll let it slide.
0: You're going to take that away from me that I'm getting closer? Go, actually.
2: No, yeah, I mean, you are.
0: Okay. Who won last week? Do we remember?
1: Jake.
2: We didn't play last week because last week.
1: You're right.
2: Pet Fest.
0: Well, Jake, I have you ready to go, so let's start with you.
2: All right. We're talking the best TV theme songs of all time. You know I got to start with one of my favorite shows of all time, one of the strongest openings to a TV show of all time. Give me The Muppet Show. I mean, what more can be said? It's time to play the music.
1: Uh-huh. Yeah.
2: It's time to light the light.
0: Sure.
2: I mean, it's just so much fun. It gets stuck in my head all the time. It fits the show perfectly. I love it.
0: I'm not shocked. If you don't know about Jake, he loves the Muppets.
2: I love them.
0: Even the intro of the Muppet Show song, though, is great.
2: Oh, it's fantastic.
0: Where Kermit comes out.
2: Yeah.
0: And he's like, hey!
2: It's the Muppet Show! It's the best. Next, we are going to move on to a true modern classic. I mean, this song, I can hear it playing anytime I do something stupid or life just hits me in the face. Give me the theme from Curb Your Enthusiasm.
1: Oh my gosh.
2: At this point, I'm starting to associate it more with Normal or No.
1: Yeah,
0: that's what
1: truly.
0: I was just thinking.
2: I know.
0: Yeah.
2: But man, we cannot forget its origins of Larry David and his many, many iconic pitfalls. You know?
0: Yeah.
2: It's just such a perfect needle drop for any point in the show when he does something dumb.
0: I was just if you do something dumb in your life and this song doesn't sing in your head, you're missing out.
2: Exactly.
0: Like it just should be.
2: Honestly. Mm-hmm. And next, we're going to close it off with the show that I'm actually about to finish. It's been so crazy, so good watching it. One of the best prestige television experiences ever. I'm talking about Succession.
0: Oh, this is cool.
2: Banger. I never skip this intro. It's like a 2 minute long credit.
0: Really?
2: Scene. I never skip it. It's always so good. It's just a cool song.
0: Cool piano.
2: Yeah.
0: Cool jazzy there. All right. Well, I got to start with the theme song that started the game that we were playing, which then inspired this. Of course, the greatest theme song of all time, Friends.
1: I mean, yeah, there's no competition here.
0: I mean, we love it. Hold on, I got to clap.
2: Yeah.
0: Can't help it.
1: It's the best part.
0: Just the best part of it. So obviously Friends was the first song that popped in my head when we did this. And then I said, okay, what song do I still know from my childhood? Because I would mean it's truly a great song. And there's no other jingle that stands the test of time the way DuckTales did.
2: Woo!
1: Oh,
0: wow. Guys, DuckTales? DuckTales, anyone?
1: Just you.
0: DuckTales?
2: I've not had the opportunity.
0: Danger walks behind you?
2: Yeah, no.
0: There's a stranger out to find you?
1: Oh, my God.
0: What do you do? You grab onto some
1: DuckTales.
2: Woo, of course.
0: Oh my gosh, the two of you. You're kids and you don't know your music.
2: I know.
0: And the other song from my childhood that still just sticks in the old noggin. How about Saved by the Bell?
3: When I wake up in the morning and
1: yep,
3: the morning
1: iconic.
3: Morning, I don't think I'll ever make it on time. By the time I grab my books,
0: Zach Morris. Kelly Kapowski.
2: Classic.
0: Saved by the Bell. All right, Chantel, what do you have?
1: Obviously, I've got to take it back to my favorite family over there in San Francisco. Give me Everywhere You Look, Full House.
0: Whatever happened to you? You know, I wanted this on my list, but I knew it wouldn't be right to take it from you.
1: You can't.
0: Yeah.
1: Like, this is my show.
0: Mm-hmm. We just finished the Full House.
1: Fuller House.
0: What a great ending.
1: It's so great.
2: Oh, yeah?
1: The whole thing is amazing.
0: No, it was like perfect closure.
1: My kids and I, so Boone really wants to go to San Francisco. And I told him, I said, okay, well, you can't go to San Francisco until we finish watching all of Full House.
0: Sure.
1: We hadn't even started. And we got to end of season two, and now we're on a break. We've moved over to Even Stevens.
0: Oh, solid.
1: But when we get back to Full House, eventually my kids will make it to San Francisco. Maybe it'll be cleaned up by then.
0: What are they called? The Painted Ladies?
1: Painted Ladies.
0: Yeah.
1: Okay, my second song, Fresh Prince.
4: In West Philadelphia, born and raised on the playground is where I said most.
0: This was like the first, quote, rap song I knew.
1: Yeah, no, it's so true.
2: Yeah, I rap.
1: A couple of guys, they were up to no good.
0: I thought
1: started
0: I was so cool.
1: Trouble in the neighborhood. It's like, if you hear this song and you don't start singing along, are you even a real fan?
0: You're exactly
1: are you even
0: right.
1: a 90s kid? And then, of course, my favorite show of all time with the greatest theme song of all time, done by the star of the show. Give me Best of Both Worlds. When I would hear those drums playing, I knew the newest episode of Hannah Montana was on Disney Channel in my house. I'd come a-running.
0: You had me until Best of Both Worlds.
1: So good. This is Hannah Montana, Miley Cyrus peaked.
2: It is a
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0: Chantel, you went with?
1: I went Everywhere You Look, Full House, Fresh Prince of Bel-Air, and Best of Both Worlds, Hannah Montana.
0: And I did the Friends theme song, DuckTales, and Saved by the Bell. 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

0: There it is, the new one from Taylor Swift. It's called Patient Zero. We've got a Mixed World premiere all today. Every hour, we're playing that song for you. 8:05, John, Chantel, Jake. And we're doing the playlist playoff today. The theme, TV theme songs. Jake, you went with?
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2: I have Full House, Fresh Prince of Bel-Air, and Best of Both Worlds from Hannah Montana.
0: And I said, how about Friends, DuckTales, and Saved by the Bell? This text says, I agree, Chantel had me until Best of Both Worlds. The first two were amazing, but that last one lost me. So I'm going with John by default. Wait, is that good? His were great too, but I'm a little disappointed. No one said Cheers or Golden Girls. You know, they didn't even really cross my mind.
1: No.
0: But those are solid theme songs. I'll give you that. This is my daughter votes for Chantel, but I have to stick with my millennial brother, John, with DuckTales, Saved by the Bell. Yes, iconic. And Friends is my go-to relaxing show. Same. I'm the same way. We'll go to the phones. Hi, Mix. Who's this?
3: Taven.
0: Taven. What's up, Taven? How you been?
3: Good.
0: Now, Taven, do you have school today? A lot of people have the day off.
3: No, I have a field trip.
0: Oh, fun. Where are you going?
3: Provo Canyon.
2: Nice.
0: Well, playlist playoff, who are you voting for today?
3: Chantel.
2: Yeah! Wait, which song did you in?
3: Best of Both Worlds.
2: Boom. Classic.
0: Really?
2: Yep.
0: And I was just trashing it. All right, David. Chantel's got your vote. Have a great day.
3: Okay, thank you.
0: Hi, Mix. Who's this?
4: Hi!
0: Hi!
4: What's your name? Hi, this is Faith.
0: Hey, what's going on?
4: We're calling to vote.
0: Of course, playlist playoff. Who are you voting for today?
4: I'm voting for John.
2: Woo!
0: Which song was it?
4: All of them. I liked them all. They were so good. Yeah, I'm voting for John as well, and I gotta tell you, I was so proud my kids knew DuckTales.
0: Okay, good.
2: Yeah.
0: I was looking at Chantel and Jake trying to do the woo-woos, and they were looking at me like they had no clue.
1: I haven't seen it.
2: I had no clue.
4: Nope, my kids were doing it.
0: I love that. Well, thanks for the votes. Have a great day. This text says, John, I said whoever picks Friends, although the other two I didn't like. Oh, but I'll stick with my favorite Friends and give them the vote. This text, no one chose MASH, which is iconic.
1: Oh.
0: But I think Jake wins today.
1: Hey, first Jake vote.
2: Yeah, wow.
1: All right, I'll take it.
0: Let's go to, maybe they're in the open mics.
1: Oh, maybe.
5: Larkin South, Harriman, Utah. I pick Chantel's playlist.
0: Not that one, maybe this one.
1: Okay, yeah.
6: Hi, this is Emma.
7: And Lori from Kaysville. And we're both choosing John. Because of DuckTales.
1: Okay, cool. Okay. Nothing there.
0: Right, now, so, you know, we're still looking.
1: Yeah.
0: We got the one.
1: You know, did you see that that postal worker that, like, accidentally threw away, like, all those votes?
0: I did, yeah.
1: I think maybe he's got some of mine.
0: Is that where your votes went today?
1: Yeah,
0: that makes sense. This says everyone did so good today and picked some good ones, but I have to go with John. He chose Friends. Jake, you were close, though, with The Muppet Show.
1: Hey, okay.
0: Chantel, Fresh Prince was great.
2: Thank you.
0: This says, love the 90s TV shows. Sorry, Jake.
1: Yeah, me too.
2: Wow.
0: I was going with Chantel, and then her last song played.
2: Oh, come on.
0: I like DuckTales better. John, you get my vote. Fun theme and always great show. Thank you. Well, let's just tally up the votes here. And the winner today is... John! Okay.
1: We're figuring it out.
0: We're going to work on our woo-woos.
1: Okay.
0: Thanks for everyone who voted and had fun with the playlist playoff. Jake, what's coming up?
1: We're going to talk what's trending, movies out this weekend, and Dolly's last feature.
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0: 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It's 8:19, and we have to wait until 8:20.
1: Oh, come on.
2: Wow. Your timing.
0: I don't know why my timing's been off all this week. I'm sorry.
1: Do we just hang out here and chat for
0: just stall? Like, should we just hang out for the quick minute? All right. Well, we'll wait a minute, and then we'll tell you the keyword to win $1,000 cash, and then we'll get to trending.
1: Do we have a moment of silence?
0: Like, should we just hang? Yeah, let's not even talk. Let's just relax for a second. Okay. I will tell you that I made the executive decision.
2: Yeah. Mm-hmm.
0: I'm putting up the Halloween decorations this week.
2: Oh, yeah?
1: Yeah.
0: I'm going for it.
2: Good.
0: Yes,
1: I like it. So we put out the ghosts earlier this week.
0: Yeah.
1: And then Boone yesterday was like, hey, Mom, we really need to get the Halloween decorations up. All the neighbors are doing it. And I looked at him and I go, yeah, we did. We put the ghosts out. And he goes, that's it. So
0: you have sad decorations.
1: I apparently do.
2: Oh, wow.
0: Hey, good news. It's 8:20. We can give you the keyword to win $1,000. We give you this keyword at 8:20, 10:20, 2:20, and 5:20. What is that keyword, Chantel? Do you know it? I have it over here.
1: Yeah.
0: Text club, C-L-U-B, club to 508-777-1000. Again, you're texting club to 508-777-1000.
2: Well, let's do it. Let's talk what's trending. Well, happy Friday. Let's talk about some of the movies hitting theaters this weekend. We'll start off with the family-friendly option, and we're going to talk about Forgotten Island. This is an animated movie about two friends who get stuck in a mythical island where they start losing all the memories of their friendship. Here's a little peek at it.
0: Oh, here it is.
2: Here's a little peek at it.
0: One more time.
2: Here's a little peek at it.
3: The Forgotten Island is a dangerous place. The longer you're here, the more memories you'll forget.
4: We would forget everything, even each other. This is our entire friendship.
2: I know we've been excited about this one. So excited that we were giving away some swag from Forgotten Island just a couple weeks ago. So this looks like a fun one for the whole family. Another option, you got Heart of the Beast. This is a movie with Brad Pitt where he plays a retired special forces officer who survives a plane crash, then fights his way through the Alaskan wilderness with his combat dog.
5: You are the first person I've ever seen this far out. What kind of line of work are you in, James?
6: Army Special Forces retired.
5: Hey, did I notice some silver in your dog's mouth?
6: Owen was a combat scouting dog. Target hit him in the mouth.

0: brig.
1: Say, hit his leg?
0: Yeah.
1: I hope you gave that fella a piece of your mind.
2: There you go. Well,
3: there you go.
4: The dog has silver teeth.
3: Uh-huh.
4: Like silver fangs.
3: Looks exactly. Cool. Oh. Which means the dog is rich. And then, the final movie that's coming out this weekend. This one, we gave you a PG option, a PG-13 option, and here's your R option. It is Primetime with Robert Pattinson. He's playing Chris Hansen. Yes, Dateline's Chris Hansen, To Catch a Predator, Chris Hansen, in this dramatization of how he made TV history with the show To Catch a Predator.
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8: Predator has never earned the recognition it deserves. 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
9: How old are you?
5: 35.
9: Wanna try again?
3: Ha! I mean, his portrayal of Chris Hansen is... It seems fantastic. I'm really excited to watch this movie.
4: Chris Hansen walking into the kitchen and going, sit down. Would you like some tea?
3: Like, are you sure about that?
4: Like... That is iconic. There
3: it
4: was
3: is.
4: 5 years where To Catch a Predator was the show we watched on, I think it was Friday nights or something.
3: Oh, yeah. So mm-hmm. as you might expect, Chris Hansen himself is not a fan of the movie.
4: Yeah.
3: However, he's not seen it yet, but they did demand that he sign a restrictive NDA first. But he already says it's exploitive and an insult. I guess we'll just have to watch the movie to find out.
4: Mm-hmm.
3: Today is 9/25, a.k.a. 9/25, a.k.a. Happy National Dolly Parton Day. For service and devotion, I don't know if you guys saw this. This was a story that came out yesterday. This is Dolly Parton's final recording is a duet with Bono on U2's upcoming album. It's called Carnaval de Luz. And the song is a tender country song called Torn, and it serves as the final track. So Bono says that when she got ill, she got out of her bed to sing this song, and you can hear that.
4: Ugh.
3: He says, I can't even listen to it now. She sang her heart out, and I cannot believe that's an 80-year-old woman. So he initially asked Dolly to be a part of a project inspired by Irish folk music, but instead she offered her song, Torn. Then Bono and Snow Patrol's Johnny McDade, they rewrote the lyrics around a mother who's watching her family split apart. Dolly recorded her vocals back in June, and luckily she was able to hear the song before she passed and gave her seal of approval. The album comes out November 13th. I'm definitely looking forward to hearing this.
4: Why are they telling us the story now when we can't hear the song, though, until November?
3: It's
10: keeps
3: called
10: you marketing.
4: Is that what it is?
10: Yeah.
3: Oh, yeah.
4: I want this. If you're going to tell me such a heart-wrenching story that Dolly Parton was getting out of bed to sing, I want it now.
3: Exactly. That's the thing. You're just going to have to wait until November 13th for new U2.
4: You know who I blame?
3: Huh?
4: Dolly Parton's nephew.
10: Oh,
3: Brian Siever?
4: Brian Siever.
10: He's the one who held it.
3: Mm-hmm. Man, I have been keeping a watchful eye on that story, too, because I am so fascinated by that crazy saga. And then in some local news, fall color is here, and Utah officials are warning of increased crowds and traffic on mountain roads as popular areas begin to peak with visitors. So popular areas include the Alpine Loop and Park City's Bonanza Flat. Those are expected to see some heavy traffic. So Park City has added no parking signs around Bonanza Flat and is directing visitors to designated parking areas. Along the Alpine Loop, the Utah County Sheriff's Office is reminding drivers to park completely off the roadway with illegally parked vehicles subject to tickets or towing. I don't know if you remember, but last year the Alpine Loop was temporarily closed because parked cars were blocking the road.
4: Oh, that's right.
10: Oh, yeah.
3: So all you leaf peepers... Which I can't believe that's the term.
4: We were talking the other day on the show about how we had never heard the term leaf peeping.
10: Never in my life.
4: And now it's like everywhere. It's a new way to say you're going to go look at leaves.
3: I know. Yeah. So if you're going to go do some leaf peeping.
4: It doesn't sound consensual.
3: It does
10: no,
3: not.
10: It
3: no.
10: Yeah.
3: It sounds naughty. And that's what's trending.
4: All right. Thank you, Jake. Coming up next, a random woman reached out to Morgan because she saw her husband texting someone else. We're going to catch those cheaters with Chantel's Roses after Olivia Rodrigo mix. 1051.

0: You start with a suspicion. You look for evidence. Are you paranoid or on the right track? Catching the Cheaters with Chantel's Roses.
1: If you feel like someone's cheating on you, I want to get to the bottom of it. We're going to call them up, offer a dozen free roses they could send to anyone special in their life. The goal is that they're going to send them to their significant other, but sometimes they don't, and that's when we might catch a cheater.
2: Yeah, so we're going to talk to Morgan today. Morgan's married to Ethan, and there's a strange twist. So let's start with this. Morgan, good morning to you. What made you reach out to us in the first place?
3: So Ethan and I have been married for 8 years, and once, many years ago, he had cheated. Okay. We worked through it in therapy, and I forgave him, but I've never forgotten. Like, it's always kind of in the back of my mind, you know?
2: Yeah, I mean, and I think that's fair, because the trust was broken. It is hard to rebuild, and your brain's going, wait, I can move on, but at the same, and forgive, but I am going to be aware of anything that's kind of different that goes on in my relationship. So tell us what happened recently.
3: The craziest thing. Oh. I got a DM from a woman that I did not know on my Instagram account.
2: So like just a random DM, random message?
3: Totally random. So she writes me and says that she's sitting next to Ethan on a flight, which checks out because that's exactly where he was. Okay. So apparently she'd been chatting with him, and he was texting someone while they were sitting there.
2: Okay.
3: So she leans over and maybe like saw over his shoulder or something that he's texting someone named Claire.
2: Hold on, I want to make sure we're understanding what you're saying here. So he's talking to her. He says how he's married, but then she sees his screen, goes, wait a minute, he's texting someone who's not the wife that he was referencing a minute ago named Claire. And now she's tracking you down on Instagram to tell you what she's seeing.
1: Wow.
3: Yes, yes. Okay, so sorry. Yes, she saw on his lock screen is a photo of us with our dog.
2: Okay.
3: And so she overheard him talking about me. And he used my name. And so, I don't know, she just like went into sleuth mode and DM'd me that he was texting someone who was not me.
1: That's crazy.
2: You know, you've seen this like on TikTok or something where someone will be at like a basketball game and they'll notice that someone's on a date texting someone else at the same time.
4: Yeah.
2: It's kind of like that.
1: This is crazy.
2: But I'm just curious, like, was it helpful? Did you buy in? Or were you going, wait a minute, this seems too strange?
3: I mean, I don't want to believe it, but it's not like this has never happened before. So now I'm kind of second guessing everything.
2: Yeah.
3: And like, I asked Ethan, I waited till he got home. I asked if he'd talked to anyone on the flight.
1: Mm-hmm.
3: And he was like, oh, just some guy. But like, it was a woman and nothing about texting, nothing about anyone named Claire or anything. He was really nonchalant about it, tried to like blow it off and change the subject.
1: Gee.
2: Okay, just to be sure here, you've never heard of a Claire. There's not a Claire that he works with, a Claire that is nothing like that.
3: Okay. No, there's nobody he works with. We don't have any friends. There's no one in our periphery in any way, shape or form named Claire. This is out of the blue.
2: Okay.
3: So now I don't know. It's in my head. And I'm just like wondering, is he lying again?
2: Okay. I'm just curious. Let me go around the room. You're on a flight and you realize the person next to you is texting someone who's not their spouse and texting inappropriately. Do you try to track down the spouse to let them know like this person did for Morgan? Yes or no? Chantel?
1: No.
2: No, you don't?
1: No.
2: Even though you've been on the other end.
1: I know. I just...
2: It's pretty far, though. I mean, this was a lot of work on the person on the plane.
1: I know.
2: Yeah, Jake?
4: Yeah, no. I don't think so. I just feel like I don't have enough information to, like...
1: Yeah, I'll meddle with my friends, but I'm not going to meddle until, like...
2: You're certain.
1: Until I knew something was, like, certain.
4: Yeah.
2: Yeah.
4: Yeah, I don't know these people. I'm not going to go and say something that world-changing.
2: Okay, let's do this, and like we always do, Morgan, we're going to play a song. We're just going to talk for a few more seconds off air. We'll get some info, and then we will call up your husband, Ethan, and we'll offer those roses. Cool?
3: Yeah, sounds good.

0: Mix 105.1, number one for all the hits.
1: I want to give a shout out to Lori in Syracuse.
0: Lori in Syracuse, what's going on? Wow, you just never know who's looking over your shoulder these days because Morgan got a random DM from this woman who's like, I'm on a flight with your husband and he's texting someone who's not you. What?
1: It's insane.
2: Crazy.
0: Yes. And Morgan did confront her husband, Ethan, about this DM and saying, hey, who's Claire? Who were you texting? And Ethan's like, I have no clue what you're talking about. I don't know. There's no one named Claire. So
1: literally,
0: we're going to call up Ethan and we are going to offer those roses. Hey, Morgan, the only thing we need is permission to be recording.
3: Yeah, you have my permission.
0: Okay. You ready, Chantel?
1: I'm ready.
4: Hello.
1: Hi, is this Ethan?
4: Yeah.
1: Hi, my name is Chantel. I'm calling from J&C Flowers. How are you doing today?
4: I'm okay.
1: Good. So sorry. I know this seems a little bit random. We are actually a brand new flower shop here in Salt Lake City, so I didn't really expect you to recognize our flower shop, but hopefully we can change that. Right now, we're giving away a dozen free roses, and I was curious. They're totally free. Would you be interested in sending some flowers to somebody today?
4: Okay, but can you send them anywhere?
1: Anywhere?
4: Yeah, I mean, if it's only around town, I have one person. But if you can send them to another state, I'd like to do that.
1: Oh, yeah, sure. We can absolutely send them to any state. Where were you thinking?
4: Texas, Austin, to be specific.
1: Okay, and I can get those shipping details in a second. We'll come back to that. But first, we do like to start with the card. The card does come with the flowers. It's all complimentary. Again, no charge. Who would you like to send the flowers to?
4: Yeah, can you send them to Claire?
1: Absolutely. And what do you want to put in the note?
4: Just put, can't wait to see you again.
0: Okay. Hey, Ethan. Hi. My name is John. That was Chantel. We're not a flower shop. We're a morning radio show here in Salt Lake. We're on the radio station Mix 105.1. I have to let you know that we are recording right now, Ethan, and it's not just us on the phone, but your wife of 8 years, Morgan, is on the phone too. Morgan.
3: Claire? Ethan? Seriously? Claire.
4: Wait.
3: There is no one in our life named Claire. So who is she?
4: Morgan,
3: who
4: is not
3: she?
4: Like that. It's not like that. It's not like that. No, just give me a second.
0: Mm-hmm.
4: Claire is, she's just a friend.
3: Oh, just a friend that you want to send roses to that you can't wait to see again?
0: Yeah, I mean, yeah. Ethan, I got to be honest. We heard some stuff there where it makes us go, that doesn't sound like a friend. So I just want to say, like, you have a chance right now.
1: Like, to come clean.
0: Yeah.
4: I didn't mean for it to turn into anything. It just started texting and we've only hung out once and I'm...
3: Oh my God, you cheated again.
4: I'm sorry.
3: You knew how hard this was for me to trust you after last time and you did it again. You did it again.
4: It wasn't amazing. Serious. It was just talking.
3: Talking? How does this start? And you're, it's serious because you're sending roses, Ethan.
4: But it was just talking because you don't listen to me anymore. No. You don't hear me.
3: There's nothing else I need to hear. I'm finished.
0: Okay, well, we're gonna let the two of you talk more off air.
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1: Today we're asking, would you hug someone you just met? 54% of people say no, 46% say yes, and we've got a DM saying, I don't even hug someone I've known for years.
0: You said you've kind of, after we did this hot topic, you've been thinking that you are a hugger. You didn't realize you're a hugger.
1: Yeah, I didn't realize I was like a hugger. I was like, oh yeah, I'll hug people, but I didn't realize that's how I should identify myself.
0: I'm okay hugging. I just feel like it's weird for me to initiate a lot of times, so I wait for the other person to hug. I've read enough news stories to being a middle-aged dude, don't go first for the hug. It's you know what I'm saying?
1: Yeah.
0: Head over to Instagram and you can vote on today's hot topic. Coming up next, we're going to talk to our buddy Chase from the Instagram account SLC Foodie. Chase has 2 new restaurants for you to try, including a new barbecue joint.

0: know what it's like on the weekends when you're sitting around the table going, what do we want for dinner? And you just keep going back and forth. And you know what happens? You end up going to the same place you always do. That's why we started having Chase on from the Instagram account SLC Foodie. Sup, buddy?
1: Hey.
0: Hey, before we talk about these two restaurants for everyone to try, let me ask you today's hot topic. It has to do with hugging. If you meet someone for the first time, will you give them a hug?
1: Oh, you got to read the person, right? Yeah. I was just in Washington for a little conference, and there were some huggers, and there definitely was some non-huggers. Usually non-huggers throw their hand out quick.
0: Oh, they do like an interference to make sure you know, like, hey, we're going to shake.
1: Yeah, they're like, yeah, I know you're going to try to hug me.
0: Mm-hmm. I'm trying to bring back the kiss on the cheek, but both Chantel and Jacob said, stop it. So, all right, let's talk barbecue. What have you got for us?
1: So Hogging Tradition Barbecue, this spot was in Hall Pass, so that's the food hall. They were so successful there that they moved over to West Valley in a freestanding store now. So this is like a Dominican Republic kind of barbecue food meets Texas barbecue. It's really good. Like, the people love it.
0: Dude, I think you and I actually went to lunch and we had their brisket grilled cheese together.
1: Yeah, a long time ago.
0: Okay, yeah, they do a good job.
1: Yeah, and they still have that brisket grilled cheese on the menu, which is just incredible. They have massive combo plates. I took a picture, actually, of like one of the to-go boxes, and the thing was like collapsing under its own weight.
0: they have like the basic combos, but then you can also do stuff like the mac and cheese. You could do the grilled cheese. Like, it's a little bit of everything.
1: Yeah, they got a pretty extensive menu. You know, of course, smoked brisket, pulled pork. But then they have, like, pork belly chicharrón, which you're not getting anywhere else.
0: That's so cool. So it's Hog and Tradition Barbecue. You said it's in West Valley?
1: Yeah.
0: Okay. What else do we have?
1: El Cholo. So this is in Sugar House. It's a restaurant that's been around in California for, like, over 100 years. And I saw a post just recently that they might not be staying in Sugar House because of all that construction.
0: Oh, dude.
1: Right? It's been like, you know, never ending story of construction.
0: Yeah.
1: And it's, for me, this is like nostalgic because I'd always go to the Anaheim Hills location when going to Disneyland as a kid. So when they came here, I was pretty excited. But, you know, it's traditional Mexican food. They have great combination plates. They kind of retooled the menu to make it fit Utahns a little bit better. They got some lower price entries now, like the combination plates are like $17.
0: Dude, nowadays $17 for a combo plate. I mean, that's a deal. Like, that's just where we're at in life.
1: Happy meal, $17.
0: Yeah. I know. Yeah.
1: They got $7 margaritas. And of course, my favorite dish there is the Taste of History. It has the cheese enchilada, the rolled beef taco, the chili relleno, pork tamale, and, of course, the rice and beans. But that's the same dish that Tom Hanks, when he was interviewed, like what his last dish would be, it would be this dish.
0: Okay, so if you want to know what Tom Hanks' last meal would be, go over to El Cholo in Sugar House and ask for a Taste of History.
1: Yes, 100%.
0: You know, you're so right, though, about the construction in Sugar House. I was over the other day at a restaurant. It's called, like, the White Rabbit, or I can't think of exactly.
1: Oh, yeah.
0: Yeah. Yeah. And yeah. I just feel so bad for those businesses because it's difficult to get to all of them.
1: I know, and then once they're done with it, they change it up again.
0: Yeah.
1: Like you said, I was just up there myself, and I was like, wait, 21st South is open. Nope, they're tearing down the facade of a building on a Saturday.
0: It
1: like,
0: never
1: what are you
0: ends.
1: Doing?
0: Yeah. All right, Chase, where can everyone find your foodie findings?
1: Yeah, SLC Foodie on Instagram or TikTok, or SLC Foodie on Facebook.

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0: That's new music from Taylor Swift. It's called Patient Zero, a mixed world premiere. We're playing that song every hour for you. I decided to reach out to a true Swiftie to get her thoughts on the brand new Taylor Swift. I text my daughter, Ella.
1: Oh.
0: And she told me she loved all the new songs from Taylor. So haters gonna hate there online, but the fans?
2: They love it.
0: They love it.
1: There you go.
0: And you know what? She actually said the same thing you and I have said, Chantel. Cleveland is her favorite song.
2: Yeah,
0: which is kind of crazy that she went with Patient Zero as her single. But let's give you some good news.
3: Everyone, listen up.
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9: My good news and your good news.
2: I heard about this on social media, I think a year or so ago. I thought it was fake, like a fake idea. I did not realize it was real. Colorado opened a massive wildlife overpass over Interstate 25 this past December, so about a year ago. And it's already making a huge impact. The largest wildlife overpass in North America is in Colorado, and cameras have actually captured elk, bears, deer, coyotes, all using this new overpass. Since it's open, the overpass has cut down on animal vehicle collisions by 91%.
0: Damn.
2: And here is a wildlife biologist, Brandon, talking about it.
10: This area was getting about one deer hit a day during those high movement periods. Huge success. We're seeing elk herds cross the bridge. We're seeing pronghorn for the first time in decades cross over to the west side of I-25. They pay for themselves in about 15 years because of all those accidents that they prevent. CDOT sent me a picture of an elk mama taking her calf under I-25.
0: Oh,
1: wow.
2: Okay, if you look at this, it looks like an overpass covered in grass and all the things. So it's like, it's an interstate for the animals.
0: Amazing. I think we have one in Parley's Canyon.
1: Yeah,
0: on I-80. Yeah, I just looked it up. Yeah, they built it in 2018. Yeah, it's a 320-foot long bridge, and they have cameras as well. And they're saying our wildlife vehicle collisions dropped by about 77%.
1: Wow.
0: So not as successful as this Colorado one, but still.
1: Nah, it's results.
0: Hey, I think that's great.
2: Yeah, no, anything. I think it's amazing. I want to know, like, do the animals have like a way of letting everyone know, hey, no, just head on up to the overpass?
0: Also, who's paying the toll? Like, do they, I want to make sure we're getting, I want to make sure we're getting funded for something like this.
1: That'll be six berries. my good news story comes straight out of Mississippi.
0: Oh.
1: A Mississippi wildlife rescue is helping dozens of orphaned baby raccoons prepare for life in the wild through a hands-on training program nicknamed Raccoon Boot Camp. After about 6 months of training, the raccoons graduate in a ceremony and then are released into the wild. Here is the director, Raquel Priest.
11: Raccoon boot camp. It's fun. They learn from their calls, their predator calls, all the way to foraging for food, lots of swimming and climbing, and they kind of get to know the terrain.
12: By the time they release, they've got their climbing legs, they're coordinated, they know how to open a pine cone for food, they know the native foods that are available to them. We put worms in the ground, they can come and dig.
1: This sounds like the best camp ever.
0: If you're not spending time on Instagram watching raccoon videos, you are missing out.
2: Yeah, you really are.
0: Yeah, because let me tell you, they have little hands.
1: I know.
0: They have little hands.
2: And this is tiny.
1: Far too often in nature are little babies just forced to just deal with the world. You know what I mean?
0: All right, there you go. That's some good news for this Friday. Coming up next, we'll tell you what's popping, including wiener dog racing happening this weekend.

fade eventually. So if our time is running out, day after day, we'll make the mundane a masterpiece. Oh my, my, oh my, my love, I take one look at you, you're taking me out.

0: 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Good morning, John, Chantel, Jake with $1,000 cash. Back at you next hour. 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
1: What's poppin'?
0: Right now, though, we got to tell you all the fun stuff happening this weekend with What's Poppin', sponsored by Brighton Resorts, not Oktoberfest. Get that family up to Brighton Resort. 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Is Rap Wars, so burritos, gyros, dumplings, and more, and the free family game, Horseshoes. Chantel, you said you might do an impromptu garage sale.
2: Yeah, we've got to get a lot of stuff out of my husband's house we just sold.
0: Yeah.
2: And I'm thinking the fastest way to do that is to put up some signs. And do I have to put everything out on the lawn, or can I just say, hey, come on in and take what you want?
0: You can just let them walk through your house?
2: I mean, we sold it.
0: Oh, that house.
2: Yeah.
0: Oh, yeah, right. Just let them walk in. Who cares?
2: Don't you think?
0: Yeah, fine.
2: Like,
0: it's like an estate. That's what estate sales are.
2: That's kind of how I figured. Like, maybe take off your shoes and peruse.
0: Absolutely. Take off your shoes and peruse.
2: Wow. Yeah.
0: With some booze.
3: Whoa!
0: And Jake, you're working.
3: Yeah, I'm going to be working. Yeah, yeah, that's, cool. I want to go to this party. That sounds awesome.
0: I do hope you make it to the Hoggle Zoo.
3: Me too. I got to use these tickets before next Wednesday.
2: Yeah.
3: Yeah, I got
0: to
3: hurry.
0: Ella's going today because school's out to Corn Belly.
3: Ooh, fun.
0: Have you been yet?
2: To Corn Belly's? No, and today is Dolly Day at Corn Belly's.
0: Yeah.
2: And so they're like saying, you know, wear pink, dress up like Dolly. They're going to do like a special Dolly Parton light show and fireworks.
0: What?
2: Yeah.
0: All right, well, I'll get a review from Ella on that. Fan X continues on today. Also, if you're looking for a concert tonight, Bowling for Soup. At the Union Event Center. Tomorrow, the Maven Block Party, free, centered around local women-owned businesses. There's going to be food trucks, local vendors, kid activities, and wiener dog races.
2: That's what I'm talking about.
0: It's also pet-friendly. You were part of the Maven Block.
2: I was. The Maven Block is amazing, and I definitely would recommend going and supporting these amazing businesses right here in Utah.
0: At the Janet Quinney Lawson Capitol Theater, so the Capitol Theater downtown, they're doing Ghostbusters in concert on Sunday. So they're going to play the 1984 movie while the orchestra plays the score at the same time. I've always wanted to go to one of these.
3: It's so fun.
0: I really want to see the Harry Potter one.
3: Yeah.
0: That the symphony does. I think they usually do it in October. Harry Potter and the Cursed Child is over at Eccles this weekend. And finally, let's talk football. BYU has a bye. Utah is at Iowa State tomorrow. That game is going to be on Fox. And Utah State is going to be hosting Troy Saturday at 5:30. That is What's Poppin'.
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0: stupid song could ever Olivia say. Rodrigo, Mix 105.1, number one for all the hits. 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We're paying you. 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
1: So you've heard of a bar crawl?
0: Sure.
1: Pub crawl?
0: Yep.
1: For any occasion, truly. But have you ever heard of a park crawl?
2: Park crawl?
1: No. Yeah. This is a new trend that's emerging because one parent's child suggested a park crawl for their birthday party. This is all over TikTok. And basically, you rent a party bus. You throw kids on it with snacks and whatever. They can hang out and dance between driving from park to park.
0: The concept I like. The execution seems exhausting.
1: I am watching these kids go absolutely berserk on a party bus.
0: Yeah.
1: And I...
3: You here for it?
1: This is so something I would do. But like, again, so exhausting.
0: Yeah.
1: And also, how old, like, my kids are park age, and I don't think any of their friends' parents would allow them to get onto
0: a party bus
1: moving while they're jumping around.
0: Yeah. Even if you took away the party bus and you rented a minivan or something.
1: Let's put them all in let's put them in a 12-passenger van.
0: Parks, like, the cool parks aren't close enough altogether. Like, you know, a bar crawl, usually you're just wandering down one busy street. I'm on State Street going from bar to bar.
1: No, it's like 20 plus minutes between cool parks.
0: That's what makes this different. I love the
1: idea. How long? Do you just do this on a whole day Saturday?
0: How long are you spending at each park? Mm. And then the kids are having fun. You're like, we got to go to the next park. We got 7 more to get to.
1: Yeah, like, are you the mean parent by being like, let's go, go, go, go, go? You know?
0: Yeah.
1: Park crawl, yes or no? Mm. I think my kids would enjoy it, but it would have to be a Saturday all day activity.
0: Yeah, I want to see. I need you to do it for me.
1: Okay.
0: So then I can kind of come back and hear about your execution, and then we can tweak it.
1: Mm. The problem is, like, both my boys would love to do this, but they have winter birthdays.
0: Oh.
1: So it's too cold. Ain't nobody park crawling in February.
0: You could do a sled crawl.
2: Yeah.
1: Wow.
0: Where you go to a bunch of different sledding hills.
1: Don't give me these ideas, because you know I'm going to want to do it.
0: And you do like hot cocoa in between.
1: Yeah, that only works if we actually get El Nino.
0: Yeah. It'd be really sad if there's nothing.
1: Yeah, it's like, oh, I'll come to this hill. It did have snow earlier today.
0: Just go roll down it a few times. We'll hop back in the minivan and
2: call it a day.
0: Next place. All right, coming up next, our buddy Jake Dietz. He's going to give us the movie reviews this weekend, including a new family movie, The Forgotten Island. First, so it's The Weeknd, Mix 105.1.

0: Number one for all the hits, Mix 105.1. Good morning. I don't know why the phone lines just continuously
1: are crazy.
0: Lit.
1: It's like we're doing something.
0: Weird. John, Chantel, Jake. We have two Jakes in studio. We also have our buddy Jake Dietz, our movie reviewer. What up, man?
2: How's it going?
0: Hey, let me ask you our hot topic, and then we're going to get to the three movies today to talk about. Are you a hugger? Will you hug someone the first time you meet them?
2: Oh, no, not the first time.
0: Okay.
2: I mean, once I get to know them, I'll hug them, but it always makes me uncomfortable when the other person's a hugger.
0: Uh-huh.
1: Don't
0: when they come towards
1: me.
0: You?
2: Yeah,
1: don't come
2: I'm
1: near
2: like,
1: me.
2: I've got a bubble, yeah. Man. And you've got to earn the right to enter my bubble. Right.
0: I respect
1: I have
0: that.
1: No bubble.
0: No.
1: Like, this is what I'm learning today.
0: You've learned no personal space.
1: Uh-uh.
0: Hey, Jake, a movie that we were giving out tickets to the advanced screening of was Forgotten Island. This is the new family feature film. It's a cartoon.
2: So this is from DreamWorks. It's the same studio that did Wild Robot. That was the last one that they had come out. They've got a good track record of kind of competing with Disney in quality and in reception from the fans and audiences. So this is no exception to that.
0: Really?
2: I loved this movie.
3: Wow.
2: I really liked it a lot. So I love, number one, that it takes place in the Philippines, which is different. So we get to see a little bit of that culture come through. It's two girls that grow up as best friends, and they are family to each other more than anything else. Through this adventure, their friendship gets strained and tested and then strengthened.
0: Sure.
2: And it's really about the strength of friendship, the power that there is in that, in those bonds, and how friends really support each other and lift each other up, even though there may be times that you feel like your best friend might pull you down a little bit or hold you back.
0: We're talking about Forgotten Island. Good for the whole family?
2: Absolutely.
0: Okay.
2: Yeah, take the whole family. Even if you don't have kids, take it. I think this is entertaining for kids, for adults. It's just a great story from start to finish. Wonderful animation all throughout. They incorporate different animation styles for different things that are happening, especially like for the emotions that are being shown. They get clever with a lot of that.
0: What grade would you give it?
2: This is an A for
0: an
2: me.
0: An A?
1: Wow.
0: Yeah.
1: Wow.
2: I think that this is Pixar's biggest competition for animated feature of the year.
3: Oh, wow.
1: Wow.
0: Nice. So, okay. Jake Dietz in studio, Movies That Make Us podcast, jakedietz.com. The other movie we've been talking about, Brad Pitt is back, this time with a canine co-host.
2: Yes.
0: What is it? The Beast?
2: Heart of the Beast.
0: Heart of the Beast.
2: Yes. And Odin, his co-star, steals the show.
0: Okay.
2: So he's a combat dog, and Brad Pitt's character, James, is a combat veteran, and they serve together. And they've flown out to this spot to camp, just kind of away from everything. We do get Brad Pitt fly fishing, I think, since the first time.
0: Oh, since A River Runs Through It?
2: Yeah. A River Runs Through It. Uh-huh. So he's still got it.
0: Okay.
2: Got a great cast. So there's a storm that's coming in, and so to try to get ahead of it, they fly out to get back home. And as they're flying, he suffers from a heart attack.
0: Oh.
2: Blacks out. The plane goes down into this lake. Both Dog and James survive. Both Odin and James survive. But now, post-heart attack, they've got to figure out how to hike 50 miles to get to the nearest road.
0: Wow. Sounds intense.
2: It is.
0: The movie is called Heart of the Beast. Is it worth going to the theaters, or is it more of a, hey, when it comes out on demand, all?
2: This is absolutely worth going to the theaters for. The cinematography in it is great. There's a lot of really great nature scenes. Definitely worth seeing in the theater. It's a very emotional movie, but also very uplifting. Just restores your hope in everything kind of a movie.
0: What grade would you get it?
2: This is an A as well.
0: It's also an A. So Forgotten Island and Heart of the Beast, both A's. Just quickly, there's Prime Time. This is about Chris Hansen and To Catch a Predator.
2: Yeah.
0: How was it? What grade would you give it?
2: So I gave this one a B. It was interesting. It asks a lot of good questions. Robert Pattinson falls short. He's doing like an imitation of Chris Hansen instead of really portraying the character, which is surprising because he's so good. I think the director made some calls on how he wanted it portrayed, and I don't know that they were the right calls. So because of that, it's a B, but it's a very interesting look at everything.
0: Perfect. Jake Dietz, Movies That Make Us is the podcast, jakedietz.com. Have a great weekend.
2: Thanks, you too.
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12: Nationally ranked Utah heads to Ames on Saturday to take on Iowa State in their Big 12 opener. This is their second meeting with the Cyclones as a conference opponent. Utah fell 31-28 at Rice-Eccles Stadium in 2024. 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
0: Hi, Mackley. How you doing?
15: Good. How are you?
0: Doing excellent. Any plans for today or this weekend?
15: Just all the kids' sports.
0: Oh, my gosh. How many kids? How many sports?
15: four kids and a lot of sports. I don't know, like four or five.
0: I get it. I understand. With four kids, going to Disneyland, so expensive.
15: So expensive, yes.
0: So, Mackley, let me ask you, do you know the Disneyland keyword?
15: It's haunted.
16: Yeah!
15: We've been trying all week.
0: Well, yay! You did it. Congratulations. You guys just won four two-day, one-park-per-day Disneyland resort passes.
15: Oh, my gosh. My kids are going to be so happy.

0: Olivia Rodrigo and The Cure Mix 105.1, where we just gave away four tickets to the Disneyland Resort. Not just four tickets, but these were two-day, one-park-per-day Disneyland Resort tickets. And if you're saying, no, was that my last chance? Don't worry, it wasn't. Back on Monday again, one more week of your Disneyland tickets. We'll give you the next keyword at 7:20 Monday morning. All right, Chantel, let's go back to the hot topic, our hugging hot topic that we've been checking in on all morning long.
1: Yeah, I want to know, do you hug somebody the first time you meet them or not? And 54% of people will say no. So it's kind of 50-50.
0: Which is, you know, as I think about it, how it feels. Yeah. Half the time, yeah, someone's going to come in for a hug, and half the time, someone's going to not. I'm with you on the handshake, though. I'm not a huge fan of the handshake. I'm okay. I like a fist bump.
1: Yeah.
0: I like a nod.
2: No, I love a crisp dap.
0: Oh, you want a dap? Oh, of course you do.
2: That's a true test of character. If you can give me a crisp dap, I trust you with my life.
0: Okay, but if it doesn't go well the first time, are you going to ask someone to repeat it?
2: Of course.
0: Yeah, that's the problem.
2: I believe in second chances.
0: That's the problem with when you dap. It's like, then all of a sudden we're sitting there trying to make the sound together.
2: You have to get the sound.
1: You got
2: to
1: do it so many times, and then at some point it loses it.
2: It does. It does.
0: But when you hit it,
2: oh my
0: gosh.
2: Oh my gosh.
0: It's electric. All right, before we go, let's go to things that make you go.
1: Things that make you go.
0: Things that make you go.
1: Things that make you go.
0: Oh. I got to leave you with a fun fact. These are for my friends going over to FanX today. Are we all familiar with the famous meme of Batman slapping Robin?
1: Yeah.
0: You've seen it there?
2: Yeah.
0: You know it came from a real comic?
1: Really?
0: Yeah, but it wasn't a regular Batman lore. This was a side story. The panel appeared in the 1965 comic. It was an alternate reality. And Robin, by the way, doesn't take the slap from Batman. He quits. He leaves Wayne Manor.
2: Wow.
0: Yes.
2: Way to stand up for yourself, Robin.
0: So there you go. If you're over at FanX, you can share that with someone.
2: That's good.
0: Highs, lows, thoughts on today's show. Chantel.
1: My high of the show today was talking about what I'm going to be doing for a sled crawl, a park crawl for my son's birthday this winter.
0: Sled crawl. We're making it a thing.
2: Should be good.
0: Jake?
2: You know what? I loved Playlist Playoff. That was a lot of fun. Even though I did not win, as John has so adamantly pointed out with his DuckTales. It's a blast, though.
0: Yes, it is. By the way, in case you're keeping score at home, I'm within two of catching up to Jake here.
1: Well, aren't you at 10 now?
0: Oh, I'm at 10. I'm within one?
1: Yeah.
2: Wow.
0: What?
2: Okay.
0: Oh, I'm coming at you.
2: Here we go.
0: I enjoyed today's 7:30 second date update because I'm telling you, she could do better.
2: Yeah.
0: He was a little crazy about his dog.
2: No, yeah, it's true.
0: And I don't know. We'll see exactly where that ends up. If you missed any of the show, go back. And, of course, always listen to our podcast. Jake, have a great weekend working.
2: Hey, thanks.
0: Chantel, I hope your garage sale goes well, your estate sale.
1: It's a fire sale.
0: Your
1: take
0: fire
1: it off.
0: Fire sale. And you're sticking around.
1: Yep, I will be here until 2 o'clock.
0: You got $1,000 cash?
1: Yeah, I do. 10:20.
0: All right, we'll leave you with some Huntricks. Bye-bye.

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Happy Dolly Parton Day. That's right, it's 9-2-5. And as you know, Corn Bellies has Dolly Parton-themed corn mazes this year, so that worked out perfectly. 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

0: and Chantel, Mix 105.1, and here's what's trending today, September 25th. New in theaters, Primetime, Forgotten Island, and the Brad Pitt survival movie, Heart of the Beast. It's Dolly Day, so stop by Corn Belly's to celebrate 925 by getting lost in the Dolly Parton corn maze. Plus, there's a fall color travel alert. Utah officials are warning of increased crowds and traffic on mountain roads as fall colors begin to peak. Utah County Sheriff's Office is reminding drivers to park in designated areas and completely off the roadway, with illegally parked vehicles subject to tickets and towing. Have a great weekend.
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0: Chantel, Mix 105.1, and here's what's trending today, September 25th. New in theaters, Primetime, Forgotten Island, and the Brad Pitt survival movie, Heart of the Beast. It's Dolly Day, so stop by Corn Belly's to celebrate 925 by getting lost in the Dolly Parton corn maze. Plus, there's a fall color travel alert. Utah officials are warning of increased crowds and traffic on mountain roads as fall colors begin to peak. Utah County Sheriff's Office is reminding drivers to park in designated areas and completely off the roadway, with illegally parked vehicles subject to tickets and towing. Have a great weekend.
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2: 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Luke, what's up, buddy? How's baseball going? I've got the game streaming in the den. Maybe you can pick up some pointers before we take on Kennedy next week. Ashley A, Ashley D, Ashley P, is this for a group project again? 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Hey, Kristen! You got the ring light and the tripod this time. Don't forget to tag the house with the fastest internet. Honey, it's going to be another late one. We're going to need more snacks.
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What are you up to this weekend? It's Dolly Parton Day. Happy 9-2-5. Get over to Corn Belly's. They've got a Dolly Parton corn maze. 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

had a blast hanging out with y'all, but it's the weekend. I am out of here. I'll be back again Monday morning with more Disneyland passes at 7:20. And Dylan, he's up next, 2:20 with your $1,000 cash keyword.

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0: Chantel, Mix 105.1, and here's what's trending today, September 25th. New in theaters, Primetime, Forgotten Island, and the Brad Pitt survival movie, Heart of the Beast. It's Dolly Day, so stop by Corn Belly's to celebrate 925 by getting lost in the Dolly Parton corn maze. Plus, there's a fall color travel alert. Utah officials are warning of increased crowds and traffic on mountain roads as fall colors begin to peak. Utah County Sheriff's Office is reminding drivers to park in designated areas and completely off the roadway, with illegally parked vehicles subject to tickets and towing. Have a great weekend.
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1: What? Happy Friday.
0: Happy Friday. Hey, right after 3 o'clock, people wait all day for it. My question of the day, and I'll hook you up with some download codes right around 312, all right?

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0: Mix 105.1, $1,000 cash grab is paying out. Philip, you want $1,000?
1: No way. Awesome.
0: Yes way. Congratulations.
1: Thank you.
0: So what are you going to do with the money?
1: Yeah, take my wife out to dinner.
0: Well, that's a good answer. Congrats.
1: This is Philip here, and I just won $1,000.
0: Yeah. And I have another keyword for you for $1,000 right around 520. That'd be a fun way to start the weekend, right? I hope you win $1,000. Good luck from

0: Ariana Grande on Mix 105.1. Happy Friday. You working? You playing? 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Are you still at work? 49% of Utahns think more highly of a person who brings this to work. What is it? 844-649-1051. 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

0: Chantel, Mix 105.1, and here's what's trending today, September 25th. New in theaters, Primetime, Forgotten Island, and the Brad Pitt survival movie, Heart of the Beast. It's Dolly Day, so stop by Corn Belly's to celebrate 925 by getting lost in the Dolly Parton corn maze. Plus, there's a fall color travel alert. Utah officials are warning of increased crowds and traffic on mountain roads as fall colors begin to peak. Utah County Sheriff's Office is reminding drivers to park in designated areas and completely off the roadway, with illegally parked vehicles subject to tickets and towing. Have a great weekend.
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3: 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It is so good. Patient Zero. For everyone that hasn't heard it, we're doing it right now. Not really a throwback, but here we go for Friday. What's your name, by the way?
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3: I like Danielle a lot, but my dog didn't, so, you know, that was that.
4: I mean, Danielle said he knocked her over. Like, we heard about that. Is that what you mean?
3: Yeah, exactly. Yeah, that's exactly what I mean. And then she just laughed about it.
4: Sure.
5: Because it was funny. I wasn't hurt.
3: My dog was completely stressed.
4: Wait,
3: I don't know what else.
4: Hold on. So your dog was stressed, so you're like, I can't see Danielle again?
3: Yeah, look, I just have to think about him. You know, he's been with me for years, and if he's uncomfortable around someone.
5: And I thought he was a

0: adorable. And then he was fine. It was one body slam. I can get over it. It's like,
1: Michael, are you interested in another date? Maybe we take it slowly with your dog?
2: Maybe.
1: Okay.
0: I'll bring treats.
1: Danielle, I just want to make sure you're into this. You want this date?
0: I do.
1: Okay.
0: I do. I think it's worth giving it a go one more time. I like you.
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0: Yes way. Congratulations.
1: Thank you.
0: So what are you going to do with the money?
1: Yeah, take my wife out to dinner.
0: Well, that's a good answer. Congrats.
1: This is Philip here, and I just won $1,000.
0: Yeah, win again Monday at 8:20. Oh,

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